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0: Jamie McDonald, Ain't No Way on his radio. I'm Donna Cruz. They're the kind of stories that start with phrases like, well, back in my day. Maybe you're a parent or a grandparent who has described what it was like to take a family road trip 30 or 40 years ago. Oh, there are horror stories, but the good news is for our children, road trips have definitely been elevated. They're a lot more pleasant than they used to be. We have bigger cars than we've ever had before. There's AC that blows all the way into the back. There's a variety of stuff to listen to on the radio as you're going from town to town and state to state. It's not like it used to be where there was, you know, 6 hours of suffering until you got to the biggest ball of twine that turned out to be a complete letdown. But there are things that we will only experience in the summertime because of a combination, the time of the year and the season of life our families were in. And if you want to share one of your memories, you're welcome to do that here too.
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1: Brandon Lake and Nick Jonas, the author, on his radio. Hi, I'm Donna Cruz. Sometimes we hold back for a minute to tell the whole story because there's something about protecting the innocence of what it felt like and what it seemed like at the time. Anita, your summer road trip was far from the usual, and thank you for sharing about that.
2: The year was 1997 with 8 children. The youngest was 2 at the time, the oldest was 14. And instead of just sucking on lemons, we made lemonade. We drove from California to Florida, all the states in between. It was an awesome time. We found ourselves homeless, living in a borrowed RV. My kids never knew they were ever homeless.
3: Clear skies. We head through the night. The overnight low will drop down to near 75 degrees. Sunny and hot. Upper 90s for the 4th of July. A heat index in the low to mid 100s. Mid 70s Saturday night. Sunshine. Upper 90s Sunday. Monday, a chance of isolated showers and storms. Otherwise, sunny skies. Middle 90s. A chance of scattered showers and storms. Tuesday, a high near 95 degrees. I'm meteorologist Sally Russell with more lifting and encouraging music next on His Radio 89.3.
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6: In his second letter to the Corinthians, the Apostle Paul wrote, "Where the Spirit of the Lord is, there is freedom." Well, freedom and liberty were pressing needs felt by the leaders of the 13 American colonies 250 years ago. They had a deep faith in God and decided to take a stand against the mightiest empire in the world when they signed the Declaration of Independence. We'll hear more today on Focus on the Family with Jim Daly. I'm John Fuller, and Jim, many people are obviously planning time together as family and friends as we celebrate the 250th. I wonder, though, how many Americans really understand the significant events that led up to this very special holiday.
4: Well, I'm hopeful that many of us do, but we're so blessed to be living at this time in history where we can celebrate and enjoy the freedoms that we have. And I really do hope every one of us will take time this weekend to have fun with your family and express your love for each other. Those are important things to do, but it's also important to reflect on the great price that was paid for our freedom, because back in 1776, the founding fathers of this nation were literally putting their lives on the line. To the British, the Declaration of Independence was an act of treason, and the original signers kept their name secret because otherwise they would have been killed. Those were the stakes at the time, and today we want to help you get a sense of the courage and sacrifice and profound faith that many of our founding fathers had. That's why we have a dramatic episode from our Adventures in Odyssey team that we'd love to share with you today, and I think you're really going to enjoy it.
6: You know, Adventures in Odyssey, of course, the audio drama series that we've been producing since 1987. It provides wonderful creative stories that feature faith and life lessons for children and for many adults as well. And we have more than 1,000 Adventures in Odyssey episodes, and we have a big new thing coming up in early 2027, a brand new animated film called Adventures in Odyssey, the movie. It's our hope that millions of new families will be introduced to the world of Odyssey and ultimately to the good news message of Jesus Christ.
4: That's our goal, and we're counting on the prayers and financial support of friends like you to help us achieve this. But we'll tell you more about that later in the program. What we need to do right now is set the stage for today's drama titled The Day Independence Came. And it all starts in an old-fashioned ice cream shop called Witt's Inn, run by Mr. Whitaker, or Witt, as we call him. Witt and his friend Tom are discussing trivia with a young history buff named Erwin Springer.
7: Okay, here's one for you. Who commanded the British forces during the Revolution?
8: That's easy. General Charles Cornwallis.
9: Oh, boy, he sure got that. How do you know all that stuff, Erwin?
8: Oh, I love the Revolutionary War. There were so many great heroes like Washington and Adams and Nathan Hale. It's my favorite period in history.
7: Speaking of Franklin, that reminds me. I have a book about him for you, Erwin. It's a big, thick one, too. I found it in a sale downtown.
8: Really? Where is it?
7: It's on one of the shelves in the Bible room. I didn't want any of the kids to handle it before you got to it.
8: Great!
9: Look at him go. You'd think he was looking for buried treasure or something.
7: Well, what makes you think he isn't?
8: Great, there's nobody here. I'll be able to read it right now. Let's see. There it is on the top shelf. Now, where's the stepladder? Well, here's a chair. Mr. Whitaker doesn't like us to climb on chairs. I'll just do it real quick and nobody will ever know. There we go. Still pretty high. I think I can stretch up and get it, though. Got it!
10: Whoa!

0: Oh, my head. Ouch. Oh, my head. The book must have hit it when I fell down. Hey, where is my book? Come to think of it, where's Wits End? This looks like the old dirt road up to Trickle Lake, except it isn't.
1: Boy! You, boy!
0: Who, me?
1: Yes. Follow me if you value your hide.
0: Excuse me, but I was taught never to go with strangers. Oh, right behind you!
2: Hey now! Hold up, rebels! Hold on!
0: Did he say rebels?
1: Yes. We have to get out of this clearing. Or there! Get behind those bushes!
3: Where are they? I don't know. They run like rabbits. Now they've got to be about here somewhere.
4: Well, let's take a breather for a moment, shall we, Alfie?
3: Right.
0: They look like redcoats.
1: Yes, they are redcoats, and deadly ones, too. We have to think of some way out of this. We could fight, but unfortunately I have no more shot left. Still, there must be some way.
0: Hey, look up there, above the soldiers.
1: What?
0: You see it? That big white-looking thing.
1: Yes, so?
0: It's a wasp's nest.
1: So it is. How's your aim?
0: Not too good.
1: All right. Looks like it's up to me, then. Hand me that rock over there.
0: Okay.
1: Now, we'll only have one shot, so it has to count. Are you ready?
0: Yep, ready.
5: Hey, lobsterbacks, how about some company?
6: Look out! Ow!
0: Yeah, look at him go.
5: Oh, we fixed them for fair, eh?
0: The wasps are turning.
5: We best beat a hasty retreat or we'll end up as food for the wasps ourselves.
0: You said it. Let's get out of here. They're still coming.
5: There's a lake ahead. Can you swim?
0: No.
5: Well, there's no time like the present to learn.
0: Whoa!
5: Well, now, don't struggle. Don't struggle. I've got you. I have you. Now, that's it. Just move your arms and legs. Yeah, that's good. Oh, this way. That's it. Now, up under the shore. Well, we've had quite an adventure. And I don't even know your name or where you're from.
0: I'm Erwin Springer from Odyssey.
5: Well, Erwin Springer from Odyssey, I thank you for saving my life.
0: Likewise, I'm sure. And you are?
5: My name is Hale. Nathan Hale.
0: Nathan Hale? The Nathan Hale?
5: Huh? You've heard of me?
0: Who hasn't heard of you?
5: Well, I don't know. Everyone, I would imagine.
0: Wait a minute. If you're Nathan Hale, then this must be... What year is this?
5: 1776. July, to be precise. We're just outside of the township of New York.
0: New York? Oh, wow!
5: Mr. Springer, are you all right?
0: Yeah, I just can't. You're really Nathan Hale?
5: Yes. I think I better get you back to camp. You seem a bit delirious. Can you walk?
0: What? Oh, yeah, sure.
5: Are you sure? It's a good stretch of the legs.
0: No, I'm okay, really. Let's go.
5: Good fellow. All right, this way then.
0: Wait a minute. What camp?
5: The camp of the Continental Army, of course.
0: Oh, wow!
7: Halt, who goes there?
5: Nathan Hale and Master Erwin Springer from the township of Odyssey.
7: Nathan? Thank God you're all right. You're long overdue.
5: If it hadn't been for this young man, I might not have made it at all.
7: Well, you're to report to headquarters right away.
5: Yes, I do have information that won't wait. Master Springer, follow me.
0: Oh, wow. I can't believe this. I'm in the middle of the Colonial Army.
5: Well, we don't have much, but we call it home.
0: This is everything I've ever dreamed about come to life.
5: I'm glad it meets with your approval. Here we are, the headquarters tent. Wait here, there's someone I want you to meet.
0: This is incredible! Incredible! The kids at Wits End are never gonna believe this. I'm not even sure I believe it. Maybe I should pinch myself to see if I'm awake. No, if I am dreaming, I don't want to wake up. This is great!
8: Master Springer, come in.
0: What next?
9: So this is the young man who saved my captain's life.
5: Yes, sir.
1: This is Master Erwin Springer of Odyssey.
6: I'm pleased to make your acquaintance, Master Springer. I'm George Washington.
0: Oh, wow! Oh, wow!
6: Oh, wow? Is that some sort of Indian greeting?
1: I don't know, sir. He does seem to say it often, though.
6: Well, in the interest of maintaining good relations with the people of Odyssey, I say, oh, wow to you, Master Springer.
0: Thank you, sir.
6: In saving Captain Hale, you have done me a great service. I am in your debt.
0: You in my debt? Oh, no, sir. I just pointed out where the wasps were. It was Captain Hale who did all the work.
6: And modest, too. Master Erwin, we were just about to retire for prayers. Will you join us?
0: Prayers?
6: Unless, of course, you don't pray.
0: Oh, no, I do pray. Every day. I'm a Christian.
6: A patriot and a Christian, too. There's no better combination. Let's do it, then. My tent's this way. Oh, most glorious God, I acknowledge and confess my faults in the weak and imperfect performance of the duties of this day. Direct my thoughts, words, and work. Daily frame me more and more into the likeness of thy Son, Jesus Christ. In his name, amen.
1: Amen.
6: Master Erwin, you seem perplexed.
0: I just can't believe that I'm praying with General Washington. I never knew you were so... I mean, I've always read that you were religious, but I didn't realize how much Jesus really meant to you.
6: And what of you, Erwin Springer? Do you hold those truths in your heart?
0: Well, I guess I never thought about it before. I mean, I've read about it and everything, but until now I never realized how God really does rule countries, and he is in control of what happens to them. So, I guess the answer to your question is, yes, sir, I do hold these truths in my heart.
6: Then Captain Hale was correct. You are the right man for the job.
0: Job? What job?
6: Listen carefully. Even as we speak, the Second Continental Congress is preparing a statement of independence from England. But I fear that some in that assembly do not feel, as you and I do, that God must be first in our country. And so I have written a message to them, urging them to remember the ruler of nations as they ready the document. I wish you, Erwin Springer, to deliver this message.
0: Me?
6: I know the journey will be tiring, and there is little time. But will you do this for me?
0: Oh, yes, sir.
6: Excellent. Your horse is waiting outside.
0: Horse?
1: Yes. You do ride, don't you?
0: Well, there's no time like the present to learn. Are you coming with me, Captain Hale?
1: No, I'm afraid I must travel a different path. Back to New York.
0: But you'll be caught. I mean, if you're caught, won't you be...
1: Hanged? Yes, in all probability. But if that is the Lord's will, then who am I to stand in the way? I only regret that I have but one life to lose for my country. Now, up you go.
6: Godspeed, Erwin Springer. You carry our best hope. Onward to liberty.
9: To liberty!
0: To liberty!
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0: Whoa, whoa, whoa, whoa, whoa, whoa, whoa, whoa. Oh, why did I ever think riding a horse was fun? But this is it, the Pennsylvania State House.
11: Mr. Dickinson.
0: Oh, wow. I'm sorry, Mr. Whittaker?
12: Who?
0: Oh, nothing. You just look like someone from my hometown.
12: Really? Poor fellow.
0: Yeah. Is this where the Second Continental Congress is meeting?
12: Well, indeed it is. That's them in there. Come, have a seat, Master...
0: Erwin Springer.
12: Oh.
0: Thanks, but I've been sitting too long already. Besides, I have a message for the Congress from General Washington.
12: Oh, well, we can't keep that waiting, can we? Here, help me up then, and we'll deliver your message.
0: But they're talking.
12: Oh, that's merely Adams and Dickinson. They're always talking. Come on now.
9: Destroying our house in winter and exposing a growing family before we've got another shelter.
11: It is Britain who has already destroyed the shelter.
12: President Hancock.
3: Mr. Franklin, we're in debate.
0: Benjamin Franklin?
12: I realize that, sir, and I apologize for the outburst, but this young gentleman has just arrived with a message from General Washington.
3: Oh, well, then, by all means, do read it.
12: All right, go ahead, Master Springer.
0: Oh, wow! Gentlemen of the Congress, I write you at a most delicate time. Our cause faces its most trying days. General Howe has gathered 30,000 troops, ready to strike our position. As usual, we are short on ammunition, rations, and men, but we stand ready to fight, awaiting the outcome of your decision for or against independence.
11: There. What do you think of your precious king now, Mr. Dickinson? A king who has massed 30,000 troops to attack one of his own colonies.
13: A colony that rebelled against him, sir. Discipline where discipline is due.
11: Discipline? Have you forgotten the causes for which we fight? Taxation without representation, the oppression of our citizens.
13: Unlike you, Mr. Adams, I cannot so easily remove myself from the most powerful empire on the earth. We have no hope of winning. Better live Englishmen than dead patriots.
12: There are many, Mr. Dickinson, who would say that to live under English rule is to be dead.
13: Hear, hear. Really, Mr. Franklin? And does this cause merit sending our small army to certain defeat against such overwhelming numbers?
0: But it's not certain defeat. We'll win, honest.
3: Master Springer, you are a guest of this assembly. Please remember that.
0: Yes, sir.
12: The cause of freedom merits any price, Mr. Dickinson.
14: Yeah, yeah, yeah, yeah.
12: And as for myself, this great force only spurs my belief that we must strengthen our unity, not weaken it. Yes. We must indeed all hang together. Or most assuredly, we will all hang separately.
13: I think General Washington will not find his opponents so amusing.
11: Of what concern is the size of the enemy? I feel no anxiety at the large army against us. Have we forgotten the remarkable interventions of heaven in our favor? God will not forsake a people engaged in so righteous a cause if we remember his loving kindness.
13: And are we so sure that God is with us?
0: General Washington thinks so.
3: Master Springer.
0: I'm sorry, President Hancock. I know I shouldn't talk, but I haven't finished the message. I firmly believe that God is on our side, as long as we are on his. And so, my only request is that you seek the counsel of Almighty God and humbly implore his providence in this most solemn task. G. Washington.
13: Well, the general's faith does him credit, to be sure. But most military men believe that God is with them. It hardly makes it so. More likely, God doesn't care at all about this conflict.
12: He cares, Mr. Dickinson. I have lived, sir, a long time. And the longer I live, the more convincing proofs I see of this truth, that God governs in the affairs of men. Yeah. And if a sparrow cannot fall to the ground without his notice, is it probable that an empire can rise without his aid?
13: You speak of empires, Dr. Franklin, but I see no empire here. Only 13 colonies trying to bind together into a commonwealth. And what will happen to that commonwealth in 20 or 30 years, gentlemen? Might not this great union itself become unwieldy and split into separate commonwealths?
0: No, it won't. It'll stay together and grow. What you're doing here today is the beginning of a great nation, the greatest in the whole world. You can't give it up now. You can't.
13: The idle dreams of youth. But what does reality say, gentlemen? Does it not tell us that this union you hold so dear will dissolve, and the many who have been sacrificed on the altar of freedom will have died in vain? I implore you, gentlemen, don't let that happen. Vote against independence!
3: Mr. Adams, have you anything to say?
4: What can
11: can I say that hasn't already been hackneyed back and forth 100 times in this room? The issue is plain. Before God, I believe the hour has come. Live or die, survive or perish, I am for the Declaration. It is my living sentiment, and by the blessing of God, it shall be my dying sentiment. Independence now, independence forever.
3: Quiet, order, gentlemen, gentlemen, order, please. It must still be put to the vote.
14: Mr. President, may I say something?
3: Mr. Dickinson?
14: I'm sure that my behavior today will finish off my popularity in this land. But I would rather be unpopular forever than vote away the blood and happiness of my countrymen. It's clear I can't stop you, but I also can't, in good conscience, vote with you. Therefore, I respectfully take my leave.
11: A noble fellow.
12: Indeed.
3: To the vote, gentlemen. Resolved that these United States are and of right ought to be free and independent states, that they are absolved from all allegiance to the British Crown, and that all political connection between them and the state of Great Britain is and ought to be totally dissolved. New Hampshire?
15: Aye.
16: In the course
3: Massachusetts?
16: Of aye. It becomes necessary for
3: Connecticut.
16: One people
15: aye.
16: To dissolve the political band.
3: Rhode Island?
12: Truths to be self-evident.
3: New Jersey?
12: That all men are created equal.
17: Appealing Pennsylvania, to the Supreme Judge,
15: aye.
17: Do declare that
3: Virginia,
17: these United Colonies
15: aye.
17: Are and of
3: Carolina,
17: right ought to be free
15: aye.
17: And independent states.
3: South Carolina.
17: And for the support
15: aye.
17: Of this declaration, with firm
3: Delaware.
17: Reliance on the protection
15: aye.
17: Of the divine providence,
3: Maryland.
17: We mutually pledge
15: aye.
17: To each other our lives,
3: Georgia.
17: Our fortunes,
15: aye.
17: And our sacred honor.
3: New York.
18: New York respectfully abstains.
3: That's 12-0 with one abstention. The motion passes.
12: Ride, Erwin Springer. Proclaim the news that these United States under

0: United States are free. The United States are free.
1: Erwin. Oh. Erwin? Oh, come on now. Wake up. Attaboy.
0: Oh, ow, my head. Oh, Mr. Franklin?
1: Franklin? No, it's Mr. Whittaker.
2: Easy now, easy. You took quite a fall.
0: I was in Philadelphia with Benjamin Franklin and John Adams.
2: Oh, it sounds like he's going to be okay. Well, I'll go check on the ambulance.
0: What happened?
1: Oh, your chair slipped out from under you. Looks like the book hit you and you hit the floor. You were only out for a couple of seconds, but we'll take you to the hospital just in case. Now, what were you talking about when you woke up?
0: Oh, I had this incredible dream. I was in the Revolution with Nathan Hale, and I prayed with George Washington, and he sent me back to the Continental Congress with a message, and I saw them sign the Declaration of Independence.
1: Oh, wait a minute. Easy now. Sounds like you've had quite an adventure.
0: Oh, I know it was only a dream, but it seemed so real.
1: Dreams are that way sometimes.
0: Yeah, but you know what was really weird, Mr. Whittaker?
1: What?
0: Benjamin Franklin looked and sounded just like you.
1: Really? Poor fellow.
0: Oh, wow!
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4: You know, we often forget or overlook the deep religious faith of our founding fathers, but it's so evident in the letters and articles that they wrote each other. Of course, they weren't perfect people. They had their flaws and blind spots, as we all do. But the Lord brought together an incredible group of intelligent, bright, insightful people to form this great country. And we're still benefiting from the Bible-based wisdom and guidance they put in place 250 years ago. Mm-hmm. I think our Odyssey team did a great job with today's history lesson. Yeah, it was so creative and fun and thought-provoking all at the same time. Our goal with this drama series is to introduce children and families to godly truth and the good news of Jesus Christ. That's at the core of what we do. And that's why we've created a special Adventures in Odyssey Bible for children, packed with more than 1,000 engaging elements and beloved characters from Odyssey who can help bring God's Word alive for young readers. 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
4: 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I'm 16 now, and I'm walking with God still. 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Wow, 16, that's really good.
3: That's a pretty strong testimony there.
4: 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Mm. 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Let's reach another 20,000 children and introduce them to Jesus.
3: Yeah, join us in this outreach with your monthly pledge or one-time gift. 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Thanks for listening to Focus on the Family with Jim Daly. I'm John Fuller, inviting you back as we once again help you and your family thrive in Christ.

0: Welcome to Lighten Up, brought to you by Compassion International, releasing children from poverty in Jesus' name. I'm Dr. Wes Stafford on behalf of Compassion, hopeful that my friend Ken Davis will brighten your day with this fun look at some unknown advantages to small dog ownership.
1: Did you know that a jiu-jitsu can kill a Doberman? Get caught in his throat. That's why you see a lot of Dobermans walking around going jiu-jitsu. You love your little dog, don't you? Every morning you get up and say, oh, look at the little swear word. And you love your dog. Dachshund. Dog with no legs. Hey, dog, you call your dog. Come here. Good boy, stay. Come here. Good boy, stay. It's easier than hiring a housekeeper. Come here. Good boy. Floor's all clean.
2: I often say we ought to be more like dogs. There's a reason dog is a man's best friend. They're happy. The joy of the Lord is your strength. It's also a great testimony of your faith in Christ. I'm Ken Davis. Lighten up and live.
0: You've been listening to Lighten Up, brought to you by Compassion International. 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I'm Wes Stafford, on behalf of Compassion International, encouraging you to lighten up.
3: 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What does that mean to us in our modern world? Today on Turning Point, Dr. David Jeremiah offers some practical pointers to help us live life the way Christ modeled it, with a new perspective on love. To introduce the conclusion of his message, Going Up by Going Down, here's David.
4: And thank you so much for joining us. This passage of Scripture that we're studying in Philippians is often considered one of the great doctrinal passages of the Bible, the kenosis passage. It is the self-emptying of Christ. But the interesting thing about it is you see it in the context of Philippians. It was not meant primarily to teach theology. For the key to this passage, after having looked at it and studied it and understood it, is this phrase: let this mind be in you, which was also in Christ Jesus. In other words, as you see what Jesus did, let this be your attitude of life. We'll talk about it here on Turning Point as we open our Bibles together to the second chapter of Philippians. On this Friday edition of Turning Point, I'd like to remind you of the importance of getting to church on the weekend. I hope this is part of your pattern. So easy to become lazy, and I think more so in the summertime than in the rest of the year. So just make it your purpose, your determination. I will be there. No matter what's going on, I will put myself in the building. I will be in the church service. I will be there. I will take the time to plan. I will be resolute. I will be in church. I can't tell you how important that is. And I hope you'll take my word for it and begin this week going back to church if you haven't been there. Make this your purpose and your practice. So today we talk about what it means to humble ourselves, and we've called this message, Going Up by Going Down. Philippians chapter 2, 5 through 11 is the text, and let's get started. We read in Philippians chapter 2, verses 9 through 11, that he didn't come on a one-way tour, he came on a round trip. It says that, therefore, God has highly exalted him and given him the name which is above every name. And at the name of Jesus, every knee should bow, and those in heaven and those in earth and those under the earth, and that every tongue should confess that Jesus Christ is Lord, to the glory of God the Father. Amen. The passage here tells us that the one who came down went back up. And when did that happen? The scripture says, after the 40 days, he was outside on a hillside
5: And at the end of 40 days, we are told, Acts chapter 1, verses 9 through 11, and when he had spoken these things while they watched, he was, what's it say, taken up. And a cloud received him out of their sight, and while they looked steadfastly toward heaven as he went up, behold, two men stood by them in white apparel, who also said, Men of Galilee, why do you stand gazing up into heaven? This same Jesus who was taken up into heaven will so come in like manner as you saw him go into heaven. Now let me just throw in something free here. This isn't going to cost you a thing. This is absolutely free. Sometimes people say that the ascension was the imagination of the disciples who wanted some closure to the life of Christ while he was on this earth. So they came up with this metaphor of Jesus going back to heaven. I mean, I've read that. There are more crazy books out about the Christian faith than there ever been published in my lifetime. And you cannot believe what some people write. And the worst thing about it is there are people out there who believe it. It takes more faith to believe what they're writing than it does if they just believe the Bible. Listen to me, Jesus didn't just sort of metaphorically disappear. Let me tell you how I know. Luke's record is an eyewitness account of the ascension of our Lord into heaven. In fact, Luke employs five different terms for sight. To assure the historicity of this event, we are told that the disciples watched that he was taken up out of their sight, that they looked steadfastly toward heaven as he went up, that the angels asked them why they were gazing into heaven, and that they were told that the same Jesus would return to the earth as they saw him go. They watched their sight, they looked steadfastly, they gazed and they saw. Now, how can you get around that? That wasn't some dream. That was an actual event. When Jesus completed the 40 days, he went back to heaven. That was the beginning of his exaltation. Where is Jesus today, class? He's at the right hand of the Father, making intercession for you and me. Amen. But the exaltation isn't over. Oh, no. The exaltation is just started. And in a short time, we believe that Jesus Christ will be exalted, and that every knee will bow, and every tongue will confess that he is Lord to the glory of the Father. Everything above heaven, all of the angels and all of the people who've been raptured already, everything on earth, all of the living saints, everything under the earth, all of the devils and all of those who are in hell, all of them will one day bow their knee before him and say, he is Lord to the glory of God the Father. And as someone said, you can either bow now or bow later. His exaltation. Now, as you can tell, I'm pretty steamed up about this passage because it is one of the great truths of the Word of God. But I don't want to come down off this mountain too fast. I just want to tell you this. As I said at the beginning, this was not written so that we would have a great doctrinal summary of the life of Christ. That was not the purpose. Some of you say, Pastor Jeremiah, I love this paradox, but what in the world does it have to do with me? How do I get my arms around this? What do I do? In order to answer this question, we have to go back to the first few verses of the book of Philippians, chapter 2. In essence, we have to read this passage backwards, if you will allow me to do it. The Hebrews did it, let me do it, all right? We're going to read this passage a little bit backwards. We're going to start by saying, because the Bible teaches that the way up is the way down, and the way to exaltation is through humility, and that Jesus demonstrated that when he came to this earth and went back to heaven. What that means to us is found in the introduction to this passage. So go back with me to the fifth verse of the second chapter and notice that if we get our arms around this, it will create a whole new reality for us. Listen, let this mind be in you, which was also in Christ Jesus. Paul, what are you talking about? What mind? Paul says to the Philippian believers, here's what I want you to do. I want you to have the same attitude that Jesus had. Let this mind be in you, which was also in Christ Jesus. And notice that at the end of verse 5, there's no period. Let this mind be in you, which was also in Christ Jesus, who, being in the form of God, and then all that passage we just looked at. Here's what Paul is saying to the Philippians. If you understand what Jesus did, it creates a whole new reality for you. It changes everything. You can never be the same. In this verse, we're talking about a new perspective. He's telling us that we are to adopt the reality of Christ as the ultimate reality of life. Life is not about me. Whoa, what a jolt. That's a head-on collision for some of you. Say it with me, it'll be good for you. It will clean out a lot of stuff. Life is not about me. Life is not about my stuff. It's not about my desires. It's not about my purposes. It's not about my wants. When Jesus came to this earth, he came for us. He left everything for us. And now Paul is saying to us, you need to understand that's your reality as well. As a follower of Christ, you can no longer live for yourself. You live for him, and because of that, you live for others. The first paradox creates a new reality. And it's so different than the reality of life until Christ comes. Isn't that true? I mean, I know some pretty selfless people who aren't Christians, but it's just a little short blip on their chart, and then they go back to being their selfish selves. What Jesus wants is he wants to come and live within us and create within us the same kind of selflessness that he demonstrated when he left heaven to come down here for us. Creates a new reality. Now, that's sort of a general concept, but now we're going to get a little more specific as we read backwards. In verse 3, we read, therefore, he says, let nothing be done through selfish ambition or conceit, but in lowliness of mind, let each esteem others better than himself. Let each of you look out not for his own interests, but also for the interests of others. And then let this mind be in you, which was also in Christ Jesus. What is Paul saying? He's saying this new reality you have because you're a Christ follower and Christ is being formed in you, it changes some of your responsibilities. He is saying that because this is true, we can never be the same again in our attitude and our approach to life. Here's a writing that I found from an old evangelist by the name of Paul S. Reese. Really powerful. Listen to it. The occasion and meaning of this eloquent outburst is simple and clear. Don't forget, cries Paul, that in all of this wide universe and in all the dim reaches of history, there has never been such a demonstration of self-effacing humility as when the Son of God in sheer grace descended to this planet. Remember that never, never in a million years would he have done it if he were the kind of deity who looks only to his own interests and closes his eyes to the interests of others. You must remember, said Paul Reese, my brethren, that through your union with Christ in living redemptive experience, this principle and this passion by which he was moved must become the principle and passion that moves you. We are going to be challenged as never before to be people of Christ. We're going to be challenged as we've never had been before to make Jesus Christ first in our life, to make others important in our lives. It is going to be very challenging to us in these days that are before us to grab hold of this truth and catch the Spirit of Christ. And you know what? I'm excited about it because never before have we ever had such an opportunity to show the difference of Christ in a self-motivated, self-driven world. If we become like Christ, like this passage, we will stick out like we never have before. What a great opportunity God has given us. And then here's the third thing. Creates a new reality, creates a new responsibility, and then it creates new relationships. And this is kind of interesting to me because in verse 2, we read these words, fulfill my joy by being like-minded, having the same love, being of one accord, and of one mind. Now, let me just ask a question, class. Suppose I came to you in a contemporary where I said, here's what I want you to do. Are you ready? I want you to be like-minded. I want you to start having the same love. I want you to be of one accord. Literally, I want you to be of one mind. What would you think I knew about you because I was telling you that? You weren't getting along with each other, right? You were having disunity. And guess what? If you read the book of Philippians, that was one of the problems they had in the church. There was disunity in the church. In the first chapter, Paul says that when he went to prison for preaching the gospel, some of the people in the church started to preach out of contention, out of ambition, causing stress within the body. Over in the second chapter, he says to them, do all things without complaining and murmuring. Come on, folks. If you really want to know what's going on, I'm going to tell you. In chapter 4, we discover, and ladies, don't be mad at me, that there were two women in the church who were fussing with each other. And it was tearing the church apart. Notice chapter 4, verse 2. I implore Euodia and Syntyche to be of the same mind in the Lord. Girls, stop fussing. Somebody said Syntyche is soon touchy. She was touchy. They weren't getting along. They were fighting. And I think Paul constructed this whole thing to give them an illustration about unity and why disputes and quarrels in the church are absolutely off base and they're totally just off the radar chart. Ray Stedman says, we must never forget that this passage is set against the backdrop of two quarreling ladies in the church in Philippi. That quarrel was threatening to destroy the unity of the whole church. Then he wrote, wherever there is contentiousness, it is a revelation of the presence of pride. Pride in a single individual life, in a family, a church, a government, a whole nation, always destroys and divides and sets one person against another and perpetuates conflict and breaks up marriages and partnerships and unions of every sort. Now listen again to verse 2. Fulfill my joy, said Paul.

So the way up, where is the class? The way down. Now, before we close our Bibles, I just want to ask this question, because this is the key to the whole deal. I guess I'm supposed to be more humble, right? So how do I do that? Well, as soon as you figure it out and you start telling people about it, you've lost it, right? Let me tell you how I became humble. It's over. And there's a story about a pastor in England who felt that he needed to become more humble. And he went to see one of his pastor brothers and he said, what can I do to be more humble? And the pastor said, well, let me just give you an exercise. He said, I want you to make a sandwich board, like the ones you wear over your neck with a sign in front and a sign in back. On the front put, I am a fool for Christ's sake. On the back put, whose fool are you? Walk around England for 3 days and see if God doesn't help you do it. So he did it. He put the signs on. He walked around England. Everybody ridiculed him. He was the joke of the whole city. And man, he was being humiliated. When he got back home and he took off the signs, he said, he thought to himself, I bet there's not another preacher in this whole town who'll do what I just did. What happened? He lost it. Isn't that the way we are? Humility is such an evasive thing. We think we're humble. So I want to help you understand what I've been learning. And I think as we close our Bibles today and we try to wrap our hearts around this truth, maybe we can carry this away and it will do us some good this week. Phillips Brooks wrote these words. He said, the true way to be humble is not to stoop until you are smaller than yourself, but to stand at your real height against someone higher who will show you what the real smallness of your greatness is. Humility is not going around poor mouthing yourself saying, you know, I'm nothing. Humility is standing up straight, but understanding you're not measured by the people around you. You're measured against a mighty God. You remember Isaiah in the Old Testament? The Bible says Isaiah saw the Lord high and lifted up. He describes what he witnessed. And you know what he said left? He said, I am a man of unclean lips. Here's what I'm learning. The more I understand about the greatness and majesty of Almighty God, the less likely I'm going to be to get enamored with who I am. The closer I get to God, the more I realize how far away I still am. He has embraced me in his love. I'm going to heaven. But to be godly and to be Christ-like, it's a long life journey, is it not? We will never fully be there until we are changed into the likeness of Christ. But on our way, we're to be developing this. And how do we do that? Not by sitting around telling everybody how bad you are. They already know that. But by focusing your attention on who he is, learning to know him and to grow in him and to love him. And the more you know him and love him and get into who he is, the more perspective you'll have on your own life. And it won't strip you of your confidence. It will just help you to understand that your confidence is in him and not in yourself. Here's another way to say it, and I've said this before. Humility is not thinking less of yourself. It's just thinking of yourself less and thinking of him more. One evening, the great conductor Arturo Toscanini was conducting Beethoven's Ninth Symphony. It was a brilliant performance. And at the end of the performance, the audience went absolutely nuts. They clapped and whistled and stamped their feet and totally caught up in the greatness of the performance. You couldn't get them to quit. As Toscanini stood there, he bowed and he bowed and he bowed, and then he began to notice the orchestra and acknowledge them. And finally, when the ovation had ceased, Toscanini turned around and looked intently at his musicians. He was so overcome with emotion. He was out of control, and he whispered. He said, gentlemen, and the orchestra leaned forward to hear him. And in a fiercely enunciated whisper, Toscanini said, gentlemen, I am nothing. And that was an extraordinary admission, because Toscanini was blessed with an enormous ego. And then he added, gentlemen, you are nothing.

0: They had heard that already at rehearsal the same day. But then he stopped and stood up straight and he said, "But Beethoven, he is everything. He is everything. He is everything. And when you see him as a believer, without being false, you realize I'm nothing. We're nothing. But he's everything. Amen. He's everything. He is all in all. And in him we can have confidence and still have humility. Because our confidence is not in ourselves, but it is in the one who wrote the score, who wrote the charts, who gave us the song, who put the melody in our hearts and started us singing when we accepted him as our Savior. I am nothing, we are nothing, but Jesus is everything. And that, my friends, is the new reality of the Christian life. That's why it took a paradox to understand it. Say with me again, the way up is the way down. Humble yourself before the Lord, and he will lift you up. Did you know that you have to understand and believe at least a little bit of this to become a Christian? Did you know that? You can't become a Christian unless you believe this. You say, what do you mean? The Bible says you become a Christian by confessing your sin. Who wants to do that? When you confess your sin, you say, I have failed. I have failed to live a perfect life. I have failed to stand up for the truths that even I believe. I have sinned. Do you know why most men have a hard time coming to Christ in their adult life? Because they have been taught their whole life that you get what you get when you work hard for it, and there's nothing free. If it's free, there's probably something wrong with it. And then here comes this upside down faith, this religion, this Christ. And he says, no, I don't want any of your good works because you haven't got anything. In fact, the Bible says our good works are like filthy rags in the sight of God. Well, Lord God, what do you want? I just want you to humble yourself and ask for forgiveness. That's all I want. I've already paid the penalty for your sin. I've already covered all the bills. You don't have to worry about that. But if you're going to become a Christian, you have to acknowledge that you need Christ as your Savior. You have to humble yourself and invite Christ to come in. You know what the Bible says? The Bible says you have to humble yourself and become as a little child. You talk to a guy who's in the executive suite and you say to him, you want to be a Christian? Let me tell you how to be a Christian. You have to become like a little child and humble yourself before God. But here's the good news, men. The way up is the way down. Once you do that, once you come and give your heart to Christ and ask him to forgive your sin, it just keeps getting better and better from that moment on. If you want the better and better and you're not willing to humble yourself, you can't have it. It's not available like that. But if you come and ask Christ into your life and you ask him to forgive your sin, he will take you at your word, he will cover your sin, and he will lift you up. And the road from that moment on is a glorious road in harmony and fellowship with the holy God. Is there any reason why you wouldn't want to do that today? Oh, you say, Pastor, my friends are here. Whoops, got you. Why wouldn't you do it with your friends here? I'm too proud. You got to humble yourself. You got to forget about everything else. It's not about you. It's not about your friends. It's about him. And when you get that, you've taken the first step toward faith in Christ. Amen.
1: Amen. Well, that brings us to the end of this particular message. 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
3: Tomorrow, we celebrate Independence Day. Hi, I'm Chuck Bentley with My Money Life from Crown. 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It was costly, and freedom comes with the responsibility of stewarding it wisely. Galatians 5:13 reminds us we were called to be free, not to use that freedom to indulge the flesh, but to serve one another humbly in love. Freedom involves choosing what is right, just, and God-honoring. We steward freedom by pursuing obedience. It's a conscious decision to follow the principles God has given us in His Word. Our relationships and activities reflect how we use that freedom. We steward it through self-control, not the absence of limits, but the ability to say no. 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We steward freedom by serving others. 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We steward freedom best by living with an eternal perspective. We don't let the desires of earth surpass the purposes that God has for us. 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

0: Elevation Rhythm and Washed on his radio. I'm Donna Cruz. This feels kind of complicated lately, just saying the word patriotism. For some, it stirs up pride. For others, it brings up pain. We're living in a country that feels more divided than ever, politically, socially, even spiritually. But if we drill right down to the heart of being a patriot, it's not just about loving a country, you know, a place and some land. It's about loving our neighbors in our country. And I think it's at the heart of being an American, standing in the gap for someone who's hurting. The Bible talks a lot about freedom. In Galatians 5:1, it says, "It is for freedom that Christ has set us free." And that's not attached to any government party. It was about not being a slave to sin and looking to the law to be our salvation, but instead looking to Jesus. Sometimes we feel like all of this, I'm on this side, you're on that side of things, starts chipping away at our identity. We get a lot of labels put on us, wife, husband. We get labeled by our jobs, even by our past. But when our identity, our label, is grounded in Christ, we can be sure that we were made on purpose by a God who doesn't make mistakes. And so maybe you're discouraged about what you see on the TV ticker or the push notifications on your phone. We have a Savior that's not. He has a plan. And that's a good reason to celebrate freedom coming up this weekend.
1: Clear sky as we head through the night. Overnight low will drop down to near 75 degrees. Sunny and hot, upper 90s for the 4th of July, a heat index in the low to mid 100s. Mid 70s Saturday night, sunshine, upper 90s Sunday. Monday, a chance of isolated showers and storms, otherwise sunny skies, middle 90s. A chance of scattered showers and storms Tuesday, a high near 95 degrees. I'm meteorologist Sally Russell with more lifting and encouraging music next on his radio 89.3.
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His radio and Stella's homemade ice cream teaming up on the next Chill Zone. 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
2: Three brothers in a fire, willing to die for their faith. But you were with them in the fire, and they walked out the next day. And Daniel met a lion, because he chose to pray. But you shut the mouth of that lion, and he walked out the next day.

0: New from Jeremy Camp, that's Revival on his radio. Hi, I'm Donna Cruz. We keep a fire extinguisher in the house, you know, just in case we ever have to put out a fire. A lot of pools keep a life preserver really close by in case someone falls in unexpectedly and they can't swim. But I feel like sometimes we forget to do this with our relationship with God. We are not guarding our heart and protecting ourselves with everything that we can. And I saw this and thought, yeah, this is really important. When you're thinking about the goodness of God, you're not letting complaints creep in. That's a great barrier.
1: Clear skies. We head through the night. Overnight low will drop down to near 75 degrees. Sunny and hot. Upper 90s for the 4th of July. A heat index in the low to mid 100s. Mid 70s Saturday night. Sunshine. Upper 90s Sunday. Monday, a chance of isolated showers and storms. Otherwise, sunny skies. Middle 90s. A chance of scattered showers and storms. Tuesday, a high near 95 degrees. I'm meteorologist Sally Russell with more uplifting and encouraging music next on His Radio 89.3.
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0: Welcome to Saturday. It's Josh at his radio. Happy weekend and happy 4th of July. We celebrate Independence Day today. Keep that freedom on your mind and remember how thankful we must be to live in a place like this. We're so thankful for our freedom this 4th of July, and we celebrate today with plenty of uplifting and encouraging music like this from Brandon Lake and Nick Jonas on his radio.
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Some songs just give you chills every time you sing them, and that's one of them. Oceans on his radio. I'm Josh, and keeping the positivity going now with Corey Asbury on his radio. For us.

0: We did something fun but time-consuming yesterday. His Radio, it's Josh. This is a tradition that's been in my wife's family for a very long time, and I hadn't really seen how much work goes into it until witnessing it firsthand after starting to date and then marrying my wife. And it's incredible. It's canning their own green beans. Yes, so they'll go get them locally. They'll string them. They'll snap them. They'll put them in the jars, and they will can them the old-school way in pressure cookers on the gas stovetop, and it's an incredible assembly line. A lot of care and time goes into this, and it does take a while, mostly watching those pressure cookers and making sure they're staying in the right range so that the beans cook, the jars seal properly, and nothing breaks. That's the goal, and it's quite the sight to see, but the end result, oh man, those locally grown, freshly canned green beans that you get to eat on all year long with your various meals, it's so good, and they are literally the best green beans I've ever had.
1: 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We head through the night. Overnight low will drop down

0: Tuesday, a high noon, 95 degrees. I'm meteorologist Sally Russell with more uplifting and encouraging music next on Hughes Radio 89.3.
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0: A side of self-control. I'm Cindy Tang with Moving Moments. I ordered a salad instead of French fries to go with my hamburger. You know, trying to be disciplined. And guess what came out? Yep, a giant pile of French fries. I just stared at it because, well, they were calling my name. Oh, temptation often shows up right in front of us. But Galatians 5, 22 and 23 reminds us that self-control is one of the fruits of the Holy Spirit. In other words, God helps us to say no to the things that can pull us off course, like French fries, our attitudes, choices, and even our habits. So today, ask God to strengthen your self-control, because small choices shape our walk with Him, and we don't want to wander in our walk. I'm Cindy Tang with Moving Moments. Now it's your time to make a move.

The bugs are just everywhere this year. His radio, it's Josh. Now, we had the big Joro spider invasion last year. I don't know if you had those all over your yard, but we sure did. But this year, haven't seen those, but plenty of ants, a ton of mosquitoes, which I thought would have been killed off by the cold winter we had. Yeah, it's just an influx of bugs, and I don't know where they're coming from.

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You'd think it'd be easy to find a giraffe. His radio, it's Josh. Apparently, it's not that easy. One escaped from somewhere in Texas and was roaming around for a couple of weeks before it was found. I mean, I get it. The giraffe wants to be free in the wild, but where can you hide when you're that tall? So I'm glad he's finally found, but surprised it took so long.

The sun is great for us, but in small doses right now. His radio, I'm Josh. Yeah, with how blazing it's been after like 9 a.m. every day. You got to be careful out there. 15, 20 minute stops in the direct sunlight. So wear that sunscreen if you got to be out there longer. Play it smart. Stay hydrated and enjoy the sun when you can. I've seen.

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Have you heard any fireworks yet? I'm Josh on his radio, and I'm surprised, honestly, for the 4th of July that more people don't shoot off fireworks at midnight, kind of like for New Year's Eve. I mean, technically, this is the start of Independence Day. We've been in it for almost 2 hours now. So, yeah, hopefully there are no fireworks while everybody's trying to sleep, but I wouldn't be surprised.

0: The high temperatures sure aren't going anywhere. His radio, it's Josh. As much as we wanted to cool off outside, we can't control the weather, but we can help you to chill out. We've got a chill zone stop, too, in fact, coming up next week, Tuesday and Wednesday, July 7th and 8th. First, we'll be in Myrtle Beach, South Carolina on Tuesday, then Goose Creek, South Carolina on Wednesday. 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We kick off both at 10 a.m. and the Fun Patrol is going to be there to greet you, get you a photo in the photo booth, get you some His Radio swag. 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
1: Clear sky as we head through the night. Overnight low will drop down to near 75 degrees. Sunny and hot, upper 90s for the 4th of July. A heat index in the low to mid 100s. Mid 70s Saturday night, sunshine, upper 90s Sunday. Monday, a chance of isolated showers and storms. Otherwise, sunny skies, middle 90s. A chance of scattered showers and storms. Tuesday, a high near 95 degrees. I'm meteorologist Sally Russell with more lifting and encouraging music next on His Radio 89.3.
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fun adventures don't have to be big or expensive. His radio, it's Josh. Yes, you can have adventures in your own backyard. I know it's fun to travel and do new things, but we just went out the other day, for example, and our son wanted to play Follow the Leader. So he was the leader, the four-year-old. 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He did stunts. He went fast and slow and made us go under things. It was hilarious and super fun. Free adventures right in your own backyard.

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One of the best voices ever there from Tarion on his radio. I'm Josh, and oh man, it's so fun to hear anybody sing well, but there's something about kids singing out, singing their heart out, singing from the depths of their soul. When our kids sing, it just absolutely melts me.

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1: Clear skies. We head through the night. Overnight low will drop down to near 75 degrees. Sunny and hot, upper 90s for the 4th of July. A heat index in the low to mid 100s. Mid 70s Saturday night, sunshine, upper 90s Sunday. Monday, a chance of isolated showers and storms. Otherwise, sunny skies, middle 90s. A chance of scattered showers and storms. Tuesday, a high near 95 degrees. I'm meteorologist Sally Russell with more lifting and encouraging music next on His Radio 89.3.
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4: 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"Oh, I hate evaluations," she explained to me one day. "It reminds me of showing my report card to my dad. No matter how many perfect A pluses I got, he would point to the one A minus and say, 'You should have done better.'" Proverbs 18:21 says, "The tongue has the power of life and death. So choose wisely, because your words spoken to a child will determine their destiny."
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0: There's something incredible about leftovers. I don't know what it is. His radio, it's Josh, and I'll have a meal and it's so good. But if I've got some left over, and even if I eat it the same day a few hours later at night, it's just so much better.
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How often do you wash your car? His radio, I'm Josh. I don't feel like I wash mine enough, although I am very glad that pollen season is over because I have a black car and it really showed that yellow well. So I don't wash it as often as I should, but it doesn't get as dirty these days, so it works out.

Do you have something to share with us? It's radio. It's Josh. Maybe it's a cool story about something God's done in your life lately, or something funny about a vacation you just went on. We'd love to hear from you. No matter what it is, you can sound off in the My His Radio app. Just tap that open mic. Hi.

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0: Hey there, it's Josh on his radio, and I would love to pray for us right now. God, thank you so much for our freedom, for our independence. We celebrate that today on this 4th of July holiday, and even though it's just the day that we celebrate on, we should be thankful for that all year round, God. And I hope you'll help us to focus on that. Let this be the reigniting of that thought, that we are so thankful for this freedom that we get to experience every single day. Freedoms in so many ways, but especially freedom to worship you without fear of persecution, God. We are so thankful to be able to proclaim your name, to be able to say it out in public, to be able to worship anywhere, anytime, and not be in fear because of that. So God, we appreciate the fact that we get to be here in this wonderful country, in this wonderful area of the world that, you know, it does have its flaws, but we do have that freedom and we are independent and we are so thankful for that fact and we celebrate that today. Lord, help us to do that with our family and our friends. Keep us safe, keep us happy, keep us healthy, Lord. And as we come upon the middle of 2026, God, let this be a reset of our mindsets and go into the rest of the year with that thought of the freedom and all the other blessings that you give us right there in the forefront of our minds. God, we thank you and we love you, and it's in Jesus' name we pray. Amen.
1: You broke through a thousand fences, been rescued from a thousand ditches.

0: If it's hot out, we'd love to help you chill out at our next Chill Zone stop with His Radio. Hey there, it's Josh. Oh, yeah, there's no shortage of heat this summer, that's for sure. And that's why we're coming to you, partnering with great local businesses who would love to give you a free frozen sweet treat to help you cool down this hot, hot summer. And you can find two of those stops coming up next week, Tuesday and Wednesday, July 7th and 8th. First, in Myrtle Beach, South Carolina on Tuesday. Then Goose Creek, South Carolina on Wednesday the 8th. 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It's going to be fun and amazing all around. 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
1: Clear sky as we head through the night. Overnight low will drop down to near 75 degrees. Sunny and hot, upper 90s for the 4th of July. A heat index in the low to mid 100s. Mid 70s Saturday night, sunshine, upper 90s Sunday. Monday, a chance of isolated showers and storms. Otherwise, sunny skies, middle 90s. A chance of scattered showers and storms. Tuesday, a high near 95 degrees. I'm meteorologist Sally Russell with more lifting and encouraging music next on His Radio 89.3.
2: When the four Pevensey children flee wartime England, a mysterious wardrobe leads them to Narnia, a land under the control of the White Witch. 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

The plants aren't very happy right now. 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

You just can't beat VeggieTales. It's radio, it's Josh. It's one of those classics. My wife and I grew up on it. We show the kids today. We think, oh, that's an older show. They might not think it's funny. They love it too. VeggieTales for life is what I say.

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If you feel that you don't have enough hours in the day, maybe a schedule is all you need. His radio, it's Josh. Yeah, when those hours seem to slip away, you say, where did the day go? Where did the weekend go? How did I not get more done? Plan it out ahead of time. Focus on that schedule. Stick to it the best you can. You'll find you feel like you have a whole lot more time on your hands.

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1: 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And he's got more than enough strength to pull you through. 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

0: Foods that can be both a snack or a dessert really make my mind question everything. His radio, it's Josh. One of the first ones that comes to mind is hummus. You got smashed up chickpeas, sometimes with a little bit of spices in there. You dip crackers or pita bread or something like that. Oh, man, it's so good. I love hummus. Then I discovered chocolate hummus. Yes, it's hummus that's got chocolate, cocoa, sugar mixed in, and you can dip like graham crackers and Teddy Grahams and things like that in it. It's also delicious, but how do you take that one thing and all of a sudden it becomes a dessert when you add those few other ingredients? Another one that comes to mind is toast. You toast a regular piece of bread, throw some butter on it, boom, it's just toast. And you can put a little batter on the outside, put it in the pan, fry it up on both sides. Immediately, you've got French toast, a tasty, sweet treat, which is really kind of breakfast, but also basically a dessert. So these foods that are kind of hybrids, like a snack, meal, and then all of a sudden sweet treats, yeah, it's confusing.
1: Clear sky as we head through the night. Overnight low will drop down to near 75 degrees. Sunny and hot, upper 90s for the 4th of July. A heat index in the low to mid 100s. Mid 70s, Saturday night, sunshine, upper 90s, Sunday. Monday, a chance of isolated showers and storms. Otherwise, sunny skies, middle 90s. A chance of scattered showers and storms. Tuesday, a high near 95 degrees. I'm meteorologist Sally Russell with more lifting and encouraging music next on His Radio 89.3.
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Hopefully by now you've got those 4th of July plans lined up. Hey there, it's Josh on his radio. It's going to be a rough one. If you're planning on cooking out, standing over an open flame, are the burgers and hot dogs going to be worth it? I mean, the grilled food is delicious, but it's going to be roasting out there, and I'm not talking just about the food.

Safety first today. It's Josh on his radio. If you're shooting fireworks, obviously safety is always paramount to make sure nobody's injured. Also, it's been very dry, so have the hose and water ready to go should there be any problems. But practice safe firework precautions and you should be good to go.

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1: 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Hey there, it's Josh. 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

0: I know it's the 4th of July. I know people are going to be shooting fireworks, but if you've got kids or pets, fireworks are not your best friend. It's radio. It's Josh. We love fireworks, but we shoot our very small ones off early, and it's mostly the kids doing like sparklers, snap pops, tiny things like that. Nothing huge, and then we're in and ready for bed, but it seems like by the time the kids are ready for bed, that's when everybody else is cranking up. So we got fireworks going off all around. You hear the pop pops and the boom boom. And the kids are like, hey, it's still party time out there. What are we doing trying to go to sleep? So, yeah, those sound machines are going to be cranked up just a little bit more. We're going to be doing our best to ward off the fireworks that are surely going to keep everybody awake for a while. I mean, it's a holiday. We don't have to go to bed right on time. But, yeah, those fireworks, when it gets past like 10 p.m., let's go ahead and taper those off a little bit. We've celebrated enough at that point. Can't we agree?
1: Clear sky as we head through the night. Overnight low will drop down to near 75 degrees. Sunny and hot, upper 90s for the 4th of July. A heat index in the low to mid 100s. Mid 70s Saturday night, sunshine, upper 90s Sunday. Monday, a chance of isolated showers and storms. Otherwise, sunny skies, middle 90s. A chance of scattered showers and storms. Tuesday, a high near 95 degrees. I'm meteorologist Sally Russell with more lifting and encouraging music next on His Radio 89.3.
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3: The future is somewhat of a mystery, right? So does that make you happy or anxious? Hi, I'm Dana Gresh, founder of True Girl. Proverbs 31 describes a woman who's more precious than jewels. She takes care of her home, makes sure her kids have warm clothes, and verse 25 says she laughs at the future. The original Greek denotes that she actually mocked the future. This woman looks at the future and doesn't start biting her nails or working herself into a mind spin of fear. She laughs. My friend Janet says that anxiety is imagining a future without God's grace in it. Looking towards tomorrow, knowing God is always in it, no matter what comes our way, that should put a smile on our face. In a world full of anxious thoughts, let's be the moms who show the world how to face fear by laughing at the future. For more tips, go to danagresh.com.

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2: This the big birthday of America.
3: And I have not seen these quarters show up in my pocket yet, but I'm on the lookout.
2: Do you use change? Do you use money? Come on. You're like credit card, debit card. You're not really.
3: No, I have cash every now and then.
2: All right.
3: But I do have, because, you know, I go by and get my Diet Coke every day.
2: Do you do that every day?
3: Just about every day.
2: Okay.
3: And so I have a little thing of change in my car.
2: Mm-hmm.
3: And so I've got a bunch of, like, you know, quarters in there.
2: Okay.
3: But I haven't seen any. There's evidently 250,000.
2: Limited edition.
3: Yes. Yeah, special, rare 4th of July quarters.
2: With a little privy mark.
3: Yeah. And they've got, like, the Liberty Bell on them, mm-hmm, and stuff like this. So different things.
2: Okay.
3: But have either of you guys seen
2: them? I have not seen a bin of you. Have you seen them yet?
4: I have not. I'm not, like, a collector or anything, so, okay.
3: No.
4: Yeah.
2: Have you seen them, Scott?
5: No, I didn't even know about them.
3: Yeah.
5: But I'm going to be on the lookout now.
2: Okay.
3: So.
5: That's pretty cool.
3: I would think, hold on to it.
2: You think so?
3: I think so.
2: Okay.
3: You know, and maybe by the time we get to 300, they'll be worth something.
2: Yeah.
3: Maybe 50 cents.
2: You make sure your little grandbabies get them.
3: Yeah, right.
2: You ain't gonna be here. You ain't going to be here 50 years. I mean, come on now.
3: Thanks. Thanks. Well,
6: positivity at its best.
2: Oh, wait a second. I know how old you are. You may be here in 50 years.
3: Oh, thanks.
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2: My shirt.
3: Okay.
2: It's red, white, and blue.
3: You're patriotic today.
2: I'm trying to. I've got something set aside for every day this week.
3: So I saw this story. It said not as many people are feeling patriotic as what we used to. It's like the lowest since 2001.
2: Well, and that makes sense, right? Because as far as that was the most patriotic because of the events of 9/11.
3: Yeah, and they said especially the last decade has been when a lot of people have felt that way.
2: And I think the farther we get away from things like that that affect our country in such a way, because during that decade, like after, and military efforts that were going on, we were super patriotic. And I remember...
3: And unified.
2: Yes. And like, if you disagree with even my core values, I still loved you and care about you. And I personally still do.
3: Yes.
2: But we've gotten away
3: from that. We like to scream. We like to just scream, and we don't like to have civil discussions and conversations anymore. And, you know, and...
2: Well, keyboard cowboys. And I think that that's what I call it. Okay. Like when you go on social media and somebody says something that you disagree with.
3: That you wouldn't say to somebody in person.
2: I would never.
3: And here's the thing. If you wouldn't say it to somebody... But here's the thing about it. I think people would say it to some people in... to their face.
2: Some would, sure. But I'd rather that.
3: But not everyone would do that.
2: But I would rather that, wouldn't you?
3: Yeah.
2: And not in a hostile way.
3: No. I mean, you know, just don't tell me one thing to my face and then cowboy keyboard me the other way. So, but I want to know, so this was a poll, like a Gallup poll that was out. Did they ask you about that poll?
2: No.
3: Scott, did they ask you about that poll?
4: No, they did not.
3: Hey, Ben, did they ask you?
5: That's a no.
3: Intern Ashley, did you get asked?
6: No, I did not.
3: Okay. And that's why I never know who they ask in these polls.
2: I don't either. I've never known anyone that got part of a Gallup poll.
3: Because I think the great thing, the fantastic thing that has happened, I am not a soccer fan, but with the World Cup, with people coming to America, how they had this misconception because of what the media has said about America and how they came and like, man, what a great country.
2: Right?
3: It's like that old comedian years ago used to say that. What a great country.
2: Well, so. You know, it's opening my eyes about being grateful for our country, which I feel like I've always been very patriotic.
3: Yeah.
2: But I'll admit it, I don't have a flag in front of my house. And I have been looking for one, and I haven't found one that I like. I've got my dad's flag from when he passed on.
3: Oh, okay.
2: I've got that in the house on display, but I've really patriotic, if that's a word, my house up this year. Oh. On the inside, not necessarily on the
3: inside. I like that, and maybe it's a challenge for me to be praying more and more for our country as well, as we are celebrating 250th years. That is incredible when you think about it.
2: If you are showing the patriotism, let us know.
3: Yeah.
2: Weigh in on the His Radio app. Use the open mic.
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3: So be sure to share it. 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
1: This was a pretty cool story you were telling me about a few minutes ago. Somebody tagged you in this Facebook story.
2: Yeah, this is from Pickens Police Department, Pickens, South Carolina, and it's called Officers in Action, which is pretty cool. Here's what happened. Corporal Burton observed a Ford truck with a license plate violation, attempted a traffic stop, and the driver fled on U.S. Highway 178 headed towards Liberty. Corporal Burton acted with courage, professionalism, and determination as he pursued the suspect, all while his radio 89.3 played worship music in the background. During the pursuit, Browning struck two occupied vehicles and continued to flee, showing complete disregard for the safety of others. The pursuit came to an end when the suspect attempted to jump from his moving vehicle that then collided with the corporal's patrol car. So the corporal immediately exited his patrol car, a brief foot pursuit, and apprehended the suspect.
1: Wow.
2: They said, thankful for the Lord's protection over everyone involved. No injuries were reported. That could have been terrible.
1: Yes.
2: That could have been horrible.
1: For so many people.
2: Right.
1: Yeah.
2: So we looked back to see what songs were playing. You have that list? It's the author.
1: It was the author. It was, right. God, I'm Just Grateful.
2: Yeah.
1: God Did It.
2: Yep.
1: There were a couple of the songs that played.
2: Yeah, and God Is Not Against. So it went the author, God Is Not Against Me.
1: Mm-hmm.
2: God, I'm Just Grateful. And the very last one probably, I would think, 15 to 20 minute pursuit.
1: Are you trying to make assumptions now?
2: No, I'm just saying probably was.
1: Are you playing it out like everything happened? And so,
2: maybe, but right. God did it.
1: All right.
2: That was one of the last songs he heard.
1: Okay.
2: Well, can you imagine?
1: No.
2: You got all these songs telling you, God is not against me. God, I'm just grateful for you.
1: Ooh.
2: And then God did it. God did it.
1: Once again,
2: woo!
1: She's singing and she's scaring us all.
2: No.
1: But that's all
2: I'm
1: right.
2: I'm on fire. I am on fire for this police officer and what he did. And he had these songs, like his walkout music. God, I'm just grateful for you.
3: If you thought that was good,
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0: Happy 4th of July. Hey, I'm Liz. It is His Radio Mornings with Liz and Brian. Hope you're having just a wonderful start. 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
1: Plenty of heat and humidity for our holiday weekend. A heat advisory in effect today. We're going into the upper 90s on the air temperature. The heat index about 105, so take care of yourself if you're going to be outside a lot. Sunshine through the day. Mid-70s and clear for the overnight hours. Hot and humid again on Sunday. It'll be sunny, upper 90s. I'm meteorologist Steve Hamilton with more uplifting and encouraging music next on His Radio 89.3.
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1: In other words, they're not actually here right now.
2: Oh, it's so hot.
3: Did you not put your socks in the refrigerator?
2: I did not.
3: That's like a thing now, huh?
2: It is a thing now, and it makes total sense that it would. You know how the baseball players, when my kids were playing, they would put the little things around their neck?
3: Little cool things.
2: Yeah, little cool thing. So it makes sense. And if my feet are hot, I am hot. If they're cool, then I can cool down. So it makes perfect sense. I've just not tried it.
3: I can't sleep in socks, though.
2: You can?
3: No, well, never have been able to.
2: I guess so. I'll put them on.
3: Okay.
2: Get in bed with them on, and always wake up and they're off.
3: Yeah.
2: So, yeah.
3: Can you sleep with socks on there, Scott?
4: No, I can't do it. No.
3: Ben, how about
4: too
3: you?
4: Much?
5: I have. I don't want to.
3: Okay. Internationally?
6: It has to be freezing, like winter. Yeah. That's the only time.
3: Okay.
2: So my question is, if we're going to lay out in the sun, let's say Ashley and I decide, like this afternoon, we're going to go lay out in the sun.
3: You're making fun of me and Ben don't have like a plans to, you know, we're going to lay
2: It'd
3: out.
2: It'd be weird for me to say me and Brian.

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1: Are we going to get sock tan lines?
0: That's what I'm thinking. Right? But so to cool down.
1: Maybe it's not for tanning. Maybe it's just for running around doing other things outside.
0: True, but at the same time, I'm just going to wear sandals.
2: That's some grandpa tan lines. Because you got your sandals and your socks on right there. So you get them grandpa tan lines right there. So
0: I don't know if you've tried it.
2: I want to hear from somebody. Yeah. Right? If you have tried, if you put socks in the fridge, they even say if you get them like a little wet and put them in the freezer for about 10 minutes.
0: Now we just going to have soggy feet. And am I putting my socks in a Ziploc or are they just hanging out next to the chicken salad? Like, what are we doing here? How are we living our lives?
2: So, or maybe if you know, if you're a lady of a certain age and you could put those socks in and maybe you have your own personal summer, you could wrap them around your neck or something like that. You know what I'm talking about?
0: I have no idea.
2: Okay. Well, let's hear from you. If you put socks in the fridge, call or text or hit us up the His Radio app, Open Mic.
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2: There are 50 dogs representing all 50 states. Well, I'm sorry, pets.
3: Yes.
2: There's pets.
3: There's some cats.
2: Okay, there's one cat that he has paralysis. Oh my gosh. He is the cutest little thing.
3: Really?
2: He is, and I can't remember what state he represents.
3: I just saw that cat from Virginia.
2: What was the cat from Virginia?
3: I think it was one of those hairless cats.
2: Oh, that feel like raw chicken?
3: Okay. So anyway, they put together 50 pets from each of the 50 states. So
2: yes, they did. Uh-huh. So let's talk about the ones representing our states. We got Georgia.
3: Bendy Sue.
2: Bendy Sue is from Georgia and a golden retriever,
3: yes,
2: I would say. Mm-hmm. Gorgeous. And she even looked like she was posing, like she knew.
3: Well, come on.
2: Somebody
3: was taking a picture. She's going to be the winning pet from Georgia. She's going to, you know, she's going to.
2: Best paw forward, right?
3: Mm-hmm.
2: Okay. She's from Rome, Georgia.
3: Okay.
2: And then from Fayetteville, North Carolina, you got Midnight.
3: Mm-hmm.
2: Okay.
3: Little dog's training to be PTSD dog.
2: Yes.
3: But also wears plaid skirts.
2: The cutest, like a little terrier looking.
3: Yeah, one of the little fluffy dogs.
2: Yeah. Mm-hmm. Very cute. And then
3: Rochambeau.
2: Right, but they call him Bo because that's a lot.
3: But I like Rochambeau.
2: You like saying
3: Rochambeau? I do. I like saying that.
2: It's like he's Cajun, but he's from Columbia, South Carolina.
3: Likes his pup cups.
2: Yeah, he's a pug. Isn't he a pug or a bulldog?
3: It looks like a bulldog.
2: It might be a bulldog, mm-hmm. Yeah. You got a underbite. It's the cute.
3: If you're watching His Radio Plus right now, so.
2: Can you do it? Yeah, that was an overbite.
3: No,
2: I can't
3: do it.
2: That's when you dance,
3: I can't do it.
2: Brian.
3: I was like, I'm doing that. No, I guess I can.
2: But they're so cute. But if you want to take a look at this list, oh my goodness, they are the cutest. You know, I could scroll pets forever.
3: I know. When I knew we were going to be talking about this, I'm like, man, she's going to be talking about this the rest of the day. She's going to put in her votes, and then she's probably going to go try to find him and say,
2: one.
3: Can I pet your dog?
2: Can I pet that dog?
0: Liz and Brian are back live with you.
4: Yeah.
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1: to the flag
2: of the United States of America
3: and to the republic
0: for which it stands,
1: one nation,
0: under God, indivisible, with liberty and justice for all.
1: For all.
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0: The King of Heaven wants me. So this world has lost its grip on me.
1: Yeah, we listen to them all week long.
2: Then we take the best of the best to encourage you on the weekend.
1: This is the best of His Radio Mornings with Liz and Brian.
3: America 250.
4: So we would like to put some songs in a time capsule. You know, now this is just theater of the mind, right, that we're doing.
3: Yeah.
4: But songs that represent America.
3: Mm-hmm.
4: Like just sometimes those songs come on. And I have this swell of pride, you know, and you're just like, I just love my country so much.
3: Yes.
4: And this song represents that. So going around the room, we're going to figure it out, and we want you to weigh in as well.
3: Okay, Scott, starting off with you. What's that song?
5: I was thinking about, you know, in the Rocky movie, James Brown. Living in America.
4: Okay. All right. Yeah.
3: All right.
5: Okay. Swell of patriotism.
4: Man. That's right.
3: You watching that movie, you're going to take on the Russians.
5: Oh. Come on.
3: All right, Ben, how about you?
6: It's not as patriotic as Scott's, but I would have to say Take Me Home, Country Road by John Denver. I know we just talked about this, but yeah. It's a classic. It is what it is.
4: He took yours.
3: He took mine.
4: It's all right.
6: Oh, I'm sorry. I forgot. You're from West Virginia.
4: Yes. But y'all can have the same one.
3: Internationally, go ahead.
7: You know, I'd have to say The Grand Old Flag, which I know is an old song, but I used to sing it at my grandma's house every 4th of July.
4: And you
7: so it just
4: did?
7: Feels like America. Yes, I did.
3: Give us a line.
4: Yeah, give us...
7: She's the grand old flag. She's a high flying flag.
4: Right?
3: I asked her, not you.
4: I was trying to help her out.
3: Did I ask you to help her out?
4: No. Ashley, is it okay that I helped you?
7: Thank you for helping me, Liz.
4: Thank you.
3: Uh-huh.
4: Okay.
3: Well, it's not okay for our ears, so.
4: Okay, Brian.
3: Sounded pretty good.
4: Now that Ben stole yours.
3: He kind of took mine because that's like our state song, but that
4: sure.
3: has become like a national and international anthem.
4: Yeah.
3: And I think it makes people feel good about home.
4: Yeah.
3: And so I
4: because everybody's got a country road.
3: I mean, I think I would have to go to, you know, the classic Lee Greenwood and God Bless the USA.
5: Oh, yes. Mm-hmm. That's a great one.
3: Yeah.
4: I'm going to go with Boogie Woogie Bugle Boy. He's the Boogie Woogie Bugle Boy of Company B.
3: Okay.
4: Really? Everybody's silent?
3: Wait. Look.
5: We're not
3: going to jump in on somebody's solo when somebody asks somebody to do a solo. We're not going to jump in on your solo. So let us know what your song would be. Text us, call us, 800-447-7234. Yes, sing a part of it. Liz will join you, without even asking. Or hit us up on the open mic on the My His Radio app.
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2: Okay, so if we could put together a Great American Songbook, put it in a time capsule, what song would you put in there to kind of capture the essence of America?
3: Yeah, we got a couple of texts. First of all, Tammy, she said Star Spangled Banner.
2: Oh, yeah.
3: She wants Whitney Houston's version.
2: Ah, yes.
3: Yeah.
2: Whew. The best version ever.
3: I think so, too. Oh, just makes your heart swell. Carol, America the Beautiful, is what she thinks
2: That's
3: should
2: a great
3: be in
2: one.
3: There. Sam, God Bless the USA. And Tim says, Take Me Home, Country Roads.
2: Ah, yes. Cue Country Roads. Got this open mic. Came in through the His Radio app.
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3: I do not know that song.
2: I don't know it either.
3: We'll have to figure that one out.
2: All right, how about you? Let us know. 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

0: Everything's going to be all right, Matt Maher. Maybe you needed to hear that this morning. It is his Radio Mornings with Liz and Brian on this 4th of July. If you're looking for something to do, maybe you want to find free fireworks to watch or a festival that might be going on, check it out on our family calendar at hisradio.com.
1: Plenty of heat and humidity for our holiday weekend. A heat advisory in effect today. We're going into the upper 90s on the air temperature. The heat index about 105, so take care of yourself if you're going to be outside a lot. Sunshine through the day. Mid-70s and clear for the overnight hours. Hot and humid again on Sunday. It'll be sunny, upper 90s. I'm meteorologist Steve Hamilton with more uplifting and encouraging music next on His Radio 89.3.
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1: Song.
2: Okay.
1: It's one that makes somebody feel patriotic, you know, the American pride. Yvonne said, Ragged Old Flag, Johnny Cash.
2: That is a spoken word. Actually, not a song, but it's more of a spoken word thing, and it's really, really powerful.
1: Okay. Mm. Never heard it, so really? I'll have to, I have to go check it out. We're talking about those songs that just, you know, inspire that American pride.
2: That is
1: you.
2: Played a lot around Flag Day.
1: Okay.
2: That Ragged Old Flag, the Johnny Cash show.
1: Never heard it.
2: Okay.
1: Gia said, this is one of her dad's favorites.
2: Mm-hmm.
1: And she said, it's old, but Ethel Merman's God Bless the USA.
2: Ethel.
1: She had some powerful lungs.
2: She did.
1: Right? Mm-hmm. That was a big song. Judy, This Land Is Your Land.
2: Okay.
1: You sing that one in school.
2: Uh-huh.
1: Do you still sing that in school? I wonder, let's ask intern Ashley.
2: Okay.
1: This land is your land.
3: I've definitely sung it before. I don't know if it was in school, though. Like, I don't remember that being part of the curriculum. I don't think we do.
2: Once again, Liz will join in and sing it with you.
1: Come on. This land is your land. This land is my land. From California to the Highlands. The Redwood Forest to the Gulfstream waters.
3: Yeah, we don't sing that in school anymore.
2: That's why it's not sung anymore. You don't know the lyrics.
1: Wait a minute. The New York Highlands, right? Is it New York?
3: No idea.
2: All right. What are some other songs?
1: Okay. Then we have Mike. This one, we all know. I wish I had an Oscar Mayer. Right?
2: Why would that be? I mean, I guess.
1: It is classically American. Everybody knows it.
2: I suppose. Why can't we put the Bologna song in then?
1: I think that goes with the same thing.
2: Okay.
1: Right, okay. So sing it.
2: Nope.
1: Why?
2: What, my baloney has

0: can't see their faces, but Ben and Ashley are both like, what's happening?
1: I need some stronger coffee.
2: I know what they're saying. Grandma and Grandpa, come on, get rid of the Oscar Mayer song.
0: Right.
2: So,
0: So what is it for you?
2: All right, let us know.
0: Oh, it's not the New York Highlands. It's New York Island. Thank you, Elizabeth. Appreciate it.
2: Yeah, I was going to say, I don't know if I remember studying that in school, but the New York Highlands.
0: Like, I don't know.
2: Yes. Geography was your strong point, huh?
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1: In other words, they're not actually here right now.
2: Clarification, do you not like to do fireworks, or you just don't like them at all?
3: I think they're a tremendously waste of money and time. I think if you go, I think you should leave them to the professionals.
2: Yeah.
3: And if you want to go to a, if no, well, your taxes is probably paying for it. If you're in a city, and you go to the city's fireworks show, I think you let the city do it. And then there's one night where you have the fireworks, and then you're not celebrating for 14 nights in a row, because that's just ridiculous to have fireworks going on 14 nights in a row.
2: Why?
3: And you're because you don't know what you're doing, for one reason. And I'll tell you this. This is what happened. I was living in Tennessee. I came out on the 5th of July one morning, and my back windshield was blown out. Somebody had shot fireworks through my back windshield and busted it out. And so from that point on, I'm like, you know, and just...
2: I'm sorry for your loss.
3: No, you're not.
2: I am.
3: No, you're not.
2: But I love fireworks.
3: Well, it's good that you do. Let the professionals handle them and don't set them off for 19 days in a row. There's no need to do
2: that. But if I have some left and I'm out of time because my mama called me inside.
3: Well, okay, Stubby, go ahead.
2: Come on, man. I love fireworks.
3: I don't care for them.
2: Now, we don't shoot them off really much anymore. But we used to go, man. And the bigger the better. I loved them. I still love them.
3: Okay.
2: In fact, I was like...
3: That's just you. That's me. That's the difference.
2: You know what? It's so funny.
3: It's just you and me, and we just disagree.
2: We do. But we're still friends.
3: We are.
2: And we still love each other. You know, I mean, we are really
3: I'll visit you in the hospital when you're there and you've got hand injury and you know, you need somebody there. I can, you know, if you need me to help pick something up for you, I'll be there for you. I'll be your extra hand if you need it.
2: Okay, but if you go watch fireworks... You don't go watch fireworks.
3: I don't go watch fireworks. I don't like crowds of people.
4: So patriotic.
2: Yes. Ninja weighed in. Yeah.
3: I'm not patriotic to go watch fireworks.
4: Yes, it is.
3: Oh, it is not.
2: And I love them at weddings and birthday parties.
3: Yeah. That's
2: and if you've got 19 days worth of fireworks, honey, you shoot them. You do it.
5: No.
3: No, you don't. What about the dogs? What about the dogs?
2: That is
3: what
2: true.
3: About the veterans that have PTSD?
2: Sure.
3: And I think about this. I think about things like that. I think about people, the loud sounds and stuff. And so that's why I'm thinking you got them one night, you have them, you get them over with, you let the professionals do it. But no, we're gonna set up every little stand everywhere, sell the fireworks, and let whoever set them off in neighborhoods and cul-de-sacs. And parking lots. You know who I'm talking about, too, don't I?
4: America.
3: Guilty
4: Archer.
3: America
4: right there.
2: Hey, Ninja.
4: America.
2: Did you give him a soapbox?
5: Should I take it back?
2: I think you should.
3: No, I'm just... You wanted to know. You wanted to dig deep into my psyche. So, come on.
2: Okay, Tammy agrees with you.
3: Okay.
2: She said she's got neighbors that don't know when to stop. And the poor dog. Believe me, the veterans, the dogs, I do understand that. I do.
3: This comes from the lady that just said, you got 19 days? Fire them off. Fire them off, boy. Fire in the hole. Fire them. Yeah.
2: I love fireworks. All right. I love celebrations of all kinds.
3: Open mic through the My His Radio app.
6: Good morning, everyone. I just wanted to weigh in on the not liking fireworks or sparklers. My family does not do sparklers at all anymore, because when I was 10 years old, my stepdad was lighting sparklers for the kids, and one blew up in his hand and gave him third-degree burns on parts of his hand. Oof. So my family does not do sparklers anymore at all, ever.
2: They don't do sparklers, but from what I'm gathering, they do the other things.
3: Just once again, you're assuming. So.
2: That's what I'm gathering. She said we don't do sparklers. So I'm just,
3: You're saying they do fireworks.
2: Okay, so somebody texted in and said, per Brian's point, JPP? You know who that is? Jason Pierre-Paul, a defensive end.
3: Yes, I do know who that is.
2: He shot his fingers off.
3: He did.
2: With fireworks.
3: And he lost two or three of them, didn't he, Scott?
4: Yeah, I think so.
3: Mm-hmm.
4: Awful.
2: But I would agree. You have to have a professional. You have to have somebody
4: to
2: that
4: careful.
2: Knows what they're doing. Scott likes fireworks.
4: I do.
2: See, I knew it. Just from what he just said there, I was like, okay, there's my comrade in arms.
3: Do you set him off? You set him off, or you go watch a fireworks show?
4: We go watch now. No, I've got plenty of neighbors that shoot them off, so I don't need to buy any and shoot them off because our cul-de-sac is lit up every 4th of July. So
2: our back porch,
4: we go watch them.
2: We can watch them from all over. All over. A couple of counties.
3: Yeah. Whoopee.
4: We
2: I just don't understand not going
4: they're
2: out, right?
4: They're going to be firing them off.
2: I don't understand not going out and just watching them way off because they're beautiful.
3: Now do you regret digging deep into my psyche?
2: I regret the attitude that you gave me.
3: No, you can't have it both ways now, sister.
2: Yes, I can.
3: You can't. I want fireworks. No, I know about the dogs and the veterans. You
2: but I do. I do. Ways. And I agree. Because we have a dog in our family.
3: One night every year, 4th of July, and that's the only time we do fireworks.
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2: Mike's of the His Radio app.
3: Good morning, you all. So I feel the same way about fireworks. I cannot stand them. My poor dog, and I know all the neighbors' dogs, are completely frightened by them. Just not a fan at all. I agree. Leave it to the professionals.
4: I totally agree with Brian. Sorry, but if you've seen one fireworks display, you've seen them all. You can watch it on TV without causing disruptions to dogs and people who want peace. It's just leave it to the professionals, and I agree, if at all, one day.
0: Okay, I got a rebuttal there.
5: Okay.
0: If you're watching it on TV, do we not care about, and I'm being funny here, the dogs in Washington, D.C.? There's some dogs going to be around wherever they're shooting them off, right?
5: You see, okay, right. That was mean. I was going to say something. I'm not going to say it.
0: Okay. Also, Saturday and Sunday mornings, I'm cozy in my bed, sleeping, and I hear boom, boom, boom, and it's people like hunting deer and duck and all kinds of things.
5: What's wrong with that?
0: That's what I'm saying. It's every Saturday and Sunday, just about.
5: It's not every Saturday and Sunday. There has to be a season.
0: Have you
5: when it's in season?
0: I said deer or duck or turkey or whatever season it is. It's almost every Saturday and Sunday.
5: You live in the country.
0: Oh, I know.
5: That's the price you pay. You live in the city.
0: That's the price you pay is fireworks. I mean, if you're going to use that reasoning.
5: You live in a country, there's fireworks. You just said you live in a country and you don't have to.
0: It's all the sounds. Like,
5: it's
0: I
5: all
0: know.
5: Around.
0: I,
5: so.
0: I, like, I don't have
5: Why
0: a problem
5: Why are you
0: with
5: bringing
0: it?
5: That? That has nothing to do with this conversation.
0: How does it have nothing to do with it?
2: Now you're throwing stuff at me?
0: No, I didn't throw. I just threw
6: wow.
0: it up.
6: Wow. I'm ducking over
5: here. I
6: mean,
5: she threw this at me.
0: I did.
6: I saw that.
2: Can somebody give me, like, the Morgan & Morgan law firm number?
6: My goodness.
0: Call all nines.
2: Oh, my God.
0: No, I just threw it in the air.
6: Where
0: like,
6: that in here?
2: She just threw it in the air, and it landed at me. That was the thing about it.
6: Get the goggles on.
0: But I'm like, come on now.
5: Oh,
0: come on.
5: Man.
0: But you know what? That's what makes this country wonderful.
5: You can love fireworks and you don't love fireworks.
0: And we can coexist. We can work with each other. We can live in the same neighborhoods. And we can say, you know what?
5: Yeah.
0: Couple days of fireworks, I'll put up with it. It's
5: first
0: nice.
5: Time in a year, though, you threw a pin at me.
0: I didn't throw the pin at you. I have video proof. Video proof.
5: We saw where it landed.
0: It did, but I threw it up in the air.
7: If you thought that was good,
0: you should hear him live.
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0: Yeah, we listen to them all week long.
1: Then we take the best of the best to encourage you on the weekend.
0: This is the best of His Radio Mornings with Liz and Brian.
2: Sharon said, Liz and Brian, don't mainly stop this car.
3: Awesome. Okay. Like usual, I don't like fun. Go ahead and say it. That's what you're thinking in your mind. Go ahead. He never has any fun. He don't like to do anything fun.
2: I think Jamie has picked up on that because Jamie said, fireworks are illegal in Puerto Rico. Maybe you should move there. I didn't say that. Jamie did with LOL.
3: Ooh. Thank you. Wow.
2: They said Zing. LOL. A little English on that text there.
3: Well, mm-hmm.
2: Yeah.
3: You know, they're illegal in a lot of states, and people go into states that are legal and buy them and take them back where they're illegal, right?
2: That is true.
3: Okay, and you're breaking the law, you lawbreakers.
2: I'm not a lawbreaker. Are you a lawbreaker, Scott? No.
4: No. Uh-uh. No.
3: Open mics came in through the His Radio app.
5: Good morning. I agree with Brian.
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5: Fireworks are beautiful. Leave them to the professionals. Yes. All these amateurs get on fires. Start because of carelessness. Dogs are freaking out. If you're a caretaker for someone with dementia or any other kind of illness, it freaks them out. But yeah, so I agree with Brian. You guys have a great day. Sorry, Liz.
6: Brian, this sounds exactly like the type of opinion that someone who doesn't like Krispy Kreme would have.
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3: Zing-a-zing.
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0: Look, I'm not your mama, but I'm going to give you a reminder. Hey, I'm Liz. It's his Radio Mornings with Liz and Brian. It's going to be real hot today. So I have told everyone, I told Brian, I told Ben, I told like everybody around me, you got to drink water. So I think it's okay if I tell you, right? Just remember, and I'm talking to myself too. I don't know if you know this, but I don't like water. Like just to drink water, I want it flavored, I want, you know, but we got to, man, especially on a day like today, and check on the babies, check on the elderly in your neighborhood, and just see, you know, make sure everybody's cool, because it's going to be a rough one, but enjoy yourself, 4th of July, happy 250 America.
1: Plenty of heat and humidity for our holiday weekend. A heat advisory in effect today. We're going into the upper 90s on the air temperature. The heat index about 105. So take care of yourself if you're going to be outside a lot. Sunshine through the day. Mid-70s and clear for the overnight hours. Hot and humid again on Sunday. It'll be sunny, upper 90s. I'm meteorologist Steve Hamilton with more uplifting and encouraging music next on his radio, 89.3.
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2: Now, you may not remember this, and it's kind of like, hey, come on, Grandpa, tell me about the good old days. But you used to have to, like, grab a quarter if you want to make a phone call.
0: Oh, sure.
2: Like, out of a payphone.
0: Oh, yeah. So, Mama would hand you a quarter, you know, before you went out on a date.
2: Mm-hmm.
0: Here, in case you need to call me.
2: So now you're telling me there's these special quarters out now for the big 250th birthday. The sesquicentennial?
0: I can't say it. Okay. Sesquicentennial? Is that it?
3: Quincentennial.
0: What?
3: Semi-quincentennial.
0: Semi-quincentennial.
2: Mm-hmm. 250th birthday.
0: Yeah. So the quarters, one of them has Thomas Jefferson.
2: Okay.
0: Who basically wrote it, right? Then you've got the Liberty.
2: He wrote the quarter?
0: No. Declaration of Independence.
2: I
0: thought I said that. Okay.
2: He had a little help, but you know.
0: He authored it. They credit him with the authoring of it. And then the Liberty Bill. To say how
2: fragile. Did he make the Liberty Bell too?
0: He did not.
2: Wow, he made the Liberty Bell?
0: He did not.
2: Did he create the interwebs?
0: He did.
2: No, okay.
0: That was somebody else takes credit for that.
2: Just checking.
0: But it's showing with the Liberty Bell how fragile our freedom is.
2: Okay. Big old crack in it.
0: So I know, right?
2: Got that thing showing in Philadelphia, at least, you know.
0: I know.
2: They got a crack in your bell for it. But anyway, these quarters are out. Limited edition, although there's a quarter of a million of them out there. Limited edition quarters.
0: Yeah, so. I haven't seen any of them.
2: Mm-mm.
0: But I think if you find one, because they're obviously very rare.
2: Take a picture, text us.
0: Yes.
2: Of your quarter.
0: Oh, gosh, yes. That would be great. But also save it. Like, put it in something. Keep that thing. Because I do feel like it's going to be historically valuable if it's not monetarily valuable.
2: On the 300th birthday?
0: Yeah, maybe.
2: The 275th birthday?
0: Yeah, why not? Pass it down to
2: your
0: kids.
2: What will the 275th birthday be, Scott?
3: That's a great question.
0: If this is semi...
3: The semi.
0: The trimi.
2: The trio.
0: Sesquicentennial. What is it?
2: The sesquicentennial.
3: Semi-quincentennial.
2: The
0: semi-quincentennial.
3: Semi-quincentennial plus. We'll call it that.
2: Oh, 2.0.
0: And they pay us to say words.
2: I know.
0: Liz and Brian are back live with you.
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0: Jesus way. Got some people coming over later on this afternoon. Hey, I'm Liz. It's His Radio. And I'm kind of struggling a little bit because most of who is coming over, my kids, okay? Harilyn and her husband's coming over. Brian and his wife are coming over. And everybody, obviously, we have different tastes, right? So I'm trying to think of all the sides. Like I got, we're doing hamburgers and hot dogs. So what do you pair with hamburgers and hot dogs? I don't like potato salad, but they do. So I'm doing potato salad. Then we're doing coleslaw. Then we're doing broccoli salad. Like, I'm like, I don't know that I have enough room in my house for all the sides and all the things. What is your go-to? You can text me, 800-447-7234, or use the open mic.
1: Plenty of heat and humidity for our holiday weekend. A heat advisory in effect today. We're going into the upper 90s on the air temperature. The heat index about 105. So take care of yourself if you're going to be outside a lot. Sunshine through the day. Mid-70s and clear for the overnight hours. Hot and humid again on Sunday. It'll be sunny, upper 90s. I'm meteorologist Steve Hamilton with more uplifting and encouraging music next on His Radio 89.3.
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Talking about those sides that you're going to have for the 4th of July, Leticia said, gotta have lots of fruit. Absolutely. Like, I gotta have the watermelon and the pineapple, and no melon comes into my house other than watermelon, so I'll stay there. What about you? What do you think we need to serve? 800-447-7234. 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

0: precious. Sharing hearts changed lives.
1: I'll never forget the day that I was listening to his radio and taking my grandson to school. One of the songs came on about there being joy in the house of the Lord. There's joy in the house of the Lord. There's joy in the house of the Lord today. And being able to lay things down at the door. And he started asking me questions about it. And I was able to share the plan of salvation because of that song with him. And that day he accepted Christ into his heart.
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over Father's Day, she was posting a lot about her own daddy, who was a professional boxer, even took on the likes of Leon Spinks at one time. Jimmy McDonald, Ain't No Way. It's his radio.

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Mamas just get it done. Hey, good afternoon. I'm Liz. It's His Radio. Talking about this one mom went to the water park with a couple of her kids in North Carolina, ended up going into labor and having the baby at the water park. Mamas just get things done. She had to keep the kids entertained and then had another baby.

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0: Well, happy 250, America. Hey, I'm Liz. It's his radio. And if you want to find out what is going on, and there are things going on everywhere, like in the downtown areas of some areas, at churches, you've got festivals everywhere, and of course, fireworks, a lot of different places. Okay, so here's the deal. If you want to find a place near you, maybe a free fireworks display, something else that's going on, it's always on our family calendar. 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
1: Plenty of heat and humidity for our holiday weekend. A heat advisory in effect today. We're going into the upper 90s on the air temperature. The heat index about 105. So take care of yourself if you're going to be outside a lot. Sunshine through the day. Mid-70s and clear for the overnight hours. Hot and humid again on Sunday. It'll be sunny, upper 90s. I'm meteorologist Steve Hamilton with more uplifting and encouraging music next on His Radio 89.3.
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1: 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And I know, like, about all the songs. 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

I'm Ethan. It's his radio. Happy 4th of July. It is a day we celebrate our independence. We are celebrating 250 years as a free nation, and I just love it. 4th of July, one of my favorite holidays, so let's celebrate together. Hey, God.

0: Imagine.
1: It's His Radio. I'm Ethan. A lot of times when I go to a restaurant, I look for something on the menu that's like a sampler. Because for me, I'd rather have little bite-sized portions of multiple things so I get to try a little bit of everything rather than just having one main dish. And I feel like this is the same for desserts too. Like if I'm going to have a cake and you tell me, okay, you can get chocolate, you can get strawberry, or you can get vanilla, but if there's a variety, we get all three, I'm picking that. I love variety. I love having those options because here's the thing. Once you've tried a little bit of everything, you can decide which one you like the most. And then you can go back later and get a full thing of that one option. So for me, give me variety. I use

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0: 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I'm Ethan. There's a lot of things that you can do during the summertime. 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It's called our family calendar. Now, if you'd like to see what you can do maybe for this upcoming week, maybe you want to see what's going on today for the 4th of July, there's going to be a lot of those things listed through the family calendar. 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
1: I set my sights on shiny things. I'd crumble into rust, I'd fade into the dust. I bought the lie that someday I would finally have enough.

0: I'm Ethan. It's His Radio. You might be thinking about getting a new vehicle. Maybe you're looking at options and you're thinking, you know what? I want a cool car. I want something that's going to look nice, going to feel good driving, going to be the coolest car out there on the road. But I love the way that this lady says she has a cool car when her daughter asked why they don't have a new one.
1: My daughter asked me, how come we don't have a cool car? And I said, I beg to differ. We have the coolest car available on the road today, and that is a paid off car. And she said, well, if you don't have a car payment, doesn't that mean you can afford a new car? And I said, not around here, partner. This car might be 11 years old and have 190,000 miles on it, but we are going to drive her until the wheels fall off and the engine explodes on the side of the highway. We will drive her until the cost of the repairs outweighs what we have saved for a new car. And we are not fixing non-essential items. The backup camera doesn't work. That's fine. I learned how to parallel park without one. The radio works when it wants to. Also fine. I'm content sitting in the silence, listening to the racing of my own thoughts. We're going to drive her until she doesn't drive anymore, because there is nothing cooler than a car that is paid off. And don't let anybody tell you otherwise.
2: Plenty of heat and humidity for our holiday weekend. A heat advisory in effect today. We're going into the upper 90s on the air temperature. The heat index about 105. So take care of yourself if you're going to be outside a lot. Sunshine through the day. Mid-70s and clear for the overnight hours. Hot and humid again on Sunday. It'll be sunny, upper 90s. I'm meteorologist Steve Hamilton with more uplifting and encouraging music next on His Radio 89.3.
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0: grateful for you.
1: I'm Ethan. It's His Radio. As much as I love to watch fireworks during the 4th of July events that are happening, I also love the smell. Like the smell of those fireworks that have already blown up. I don't know why. It just, it has that certain scent, right? And you know what I'm talking about. Maybe you have a keen sense for that too. Maybe you just love the smell of something like fireworks that have already gone off. Maybe you love the smell of gasoline, or you love the smell of certain like scents that you picked up over the years. There's this one smell from my best friend's apartment building whenever you walked in before you went upstairs that I just loved. I don't know why, but it has been ingrained in my brain. So I think we all just kind of latch on to these unusual smells, and it becomes part of our favorites. Where?

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1: because the Chill Zone is coming your way.

I'm Ethan, it's His Radio. There's a certain etiquette we have when we do dine at restaurants, when we go to places that have rules and regulations in place. The same thing goes for hot dogs. There's actually an entire council known as the National Hot Dog and Sausage Council, and they have a list of things that they say are proper hot dog etiquette. For instance, you're always supposed to put your toppings on the hot dog, never on the bun. Condiments should be applied in the following order. The wet toppings like mustard and chili go first, then chunky toppings like relish, onions, and sauerkraut, then shredded cheese last. They say you can only use paper napkins and paper plates, never use cloth napkins or china when eating hot dogs. A hot dog should also be eaten in no more than 5 bites. And after the age of 18, the use of ketchup is frowned upon by the council. And they say also, if you've got nothing but things all over your fingers because it's been falling apart on you, you're supposed to lick your fingers clean. Just saying, some good hot dog etiquette.

0: His radio. I'm Ethan. There's this little girl, her name's Maisley, and her mom always has her learn a Bible story each day and has her read scripture. And she's been doing this and then recording her daughter reading these passages because Maisley, she's got her own personal little spin she puts on these stories.
1: And Mary said, "Woo, somebody give me a cold rag." And Joseph said, "Push, girl, you're fine."
2: Did Joseph say that?
1: Yes.
2: You sure?
1: Yeah.
2: Push, girl, you're fine.
1: Yeah.
2: Is that in the Bible there?
1: Okay, friends, we're going to talk about the beggar. And Jesus said, "Boy, please, get a job."
2: Is that how the story goes?
1: Yes.
2: Are you sure?
1: Yes.
0: Yeah, see, I feel like we've got things like ESV, KJV, and now Maisley versions of the Bible.

0: perfectly.
1: It may not be the first time you've heard this song,
2: but maybe it's the first time you'll listen to it.
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2: Uplifting and encouraging His radio.

It's His Radio. I'm Ethan. Remember that today you can be celebrating all the things we have in America: freedom, liberty, and the pursuit of happiness. Those are things that we are all keen to follow. But also know that if you are needing some prayer right now, our prayer line is open and available to you. 866-987-7729 is the number you can call or text. Let's pray together right now. Lord, we just come to you today on this day that we celebrate our independence, our time as a country where we've been able to worship you freely, been able to go out and do the things we want to do, to say what we can say, and to share what we want to share. And that's amazing, Lord, that you put us in such a great nation to share our beliefs with those around us. So thank you, Lord, for giving us that. Thank you for helping us to be mindful of what we do face in this world, and that we shouldn't try to adhere to what the world wants us to do, but instead what you would want us to do, Lord. So help us to be open to our ears of what you want to tell us, and help us to have eyes to see what you want to show us today, Lord. I'm praying for some friends who are going through a struggle right now with their physical health, needing healing and restoration, Father, as they've been given diagnosis, have had different things come up that they didn't expect, diseases that they're trying to fight. And Lord, give them the strength, give them the power, help these doctors to give them the proper medications to be able to take care of those things. I'm praying, Father, for those who are looking to pay for their rent and looking to pay for the bills, but they just need help right now. They need support, Lord. They're struggling, and they're just finding themselves feeling overwhelmed and outnumbered by the bills that are coming to them. So Lord, just give them provision. Help them to be mindful that you have a plan already in place, that you can take care of their needs with one swift motion. We never have to worry, have fear, or stress. We always can rely upon you, Lord. We know that you are in the midst of every moment in our lives. So thank you, Lord, for your assurance. Thank you for never leaving us or forsaking us, but standing by our side in all things. Just ask that you continue to be with us as we celebrate today the independence that we have, and help us to continue to be thankful for the freedoms that you give us. All this in your name, Jesus. Amen.

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0: Ethan, it's his radio. It can be sometimes challenging to remember a person's name, especially after you just met them for the first time. Like, how often have you gone up to somebody, they introduce themselves, you introduce yourself, and then 5 seconds later, you're like, what was that person's name? It happens. But there are some good little tips on how you can try to get yourself trained to remember people whenever you see them again, maybe after a period of time. So some different tips that I found online. Commit to listening, because even though we feel like we are, a lot of times we're terrible listeners. We're not actually paying attention to the conversation. We're moving on in our brains to something else, but we act like we are still there by nodding and acknowledging. But we really need to be listening carefully. Repeat their name early and often throughout the conversation. Even have them spell it out, so that way you can have that in your mind, that you were spelling out the name. It gives you another kind of memorization tactic. Also, try to visualize that person's name on their shoulder, on their forehead, giving that association with the name to that face. And then, you know, something that you can do when you do see them again, if you do have problems, instead of saying, excuse me, what's your name again? Say, excuse me, what's your name? And if they tell you the first name, they might be a little bit offended because you didn't remember them. Say, no, I meant your last name. So that way it seems like you're actually just getting more information rather than you forgot something completely. So some things to think about in case you run into that person you saw at the store last week and you don't remember their name.
1: Upper 90s to about 100 on the air temperature for the rest of today. The heat index about 105, very humid, sunshine through the day. Mid-70s and clear for the overnight hours. More heat and humidity coming our way on Sunday. It looks like we'll have sunshine, upper 90s on the afternoon high. Maybe a few thunderstorms on Monday. I'm meteorologist Steve Hamilton with more uplifting and encouraging music next on his radio, 89.3.
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His Radio, I'm Ethan. It's amazing to me to just see how the quality of products has gone down so much over the years. I feel like companies don't really want to make a product that's going to last. It used to be that you would get something like a washer and dryer, it would last you maybe 10, 15 years. Now you're lucky if you even make it to 5, right? It's kind of crazy. Even phones, I think, are the biggest culprit of this. Phones, when I had a Motorola Razr, you could throw it, you could drop it in the water, you could even, you know, just throw it out of an airplane. It could land from hundreds, if not thousands of feet from the sky, and it would still probably operate and be fine. But it's just not that way anymore. So I don't know why we have to get into this idea of, well, we got to keep buying the newest, latest, and greatest, and, you know, give in to these more durable products, which aren't really durable. I just feel like I miss those days. They don't make them like they used to.

His Radio. Hey, I'm Ethan. If your kids are already saying, I'm bored, there's nothing to do, why is it so hot? You know, maybe you can just give them a suggestion. Say, hey, how would you like to go into some air conditioning, but also get to do activities and learn about Jesus, our Lord and Savior? They might perk up a little bit. They might say, okay, that sounds pretty fun. So you can actually get them involved in a vacation Bible school. There are VBSs that are going to be happening all throughout the summer. There's still some going on even this week and coming up next week. So if you want to get them signed up, you can find out if there's a VBS near you. 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
1: Because the Chill Zone is coming your way.

Ethan, it's his radio. I know that you want to have lots of fun doing the fireworks today, and it is. It's great, but also it's a good idea to remain safe throughout your fireworks festivities. So just some things to remember, some safety tips you want to keep in mind. You don't want anything catching on fire or any fingers getting blown off. So let's go ahead and remind you that if you're going to have any kids doing the fireworks, it's recommended that they're 12 and older so they don't get hurt. Also, if you're going to have fireworks going off, good to have like a fire extinguisher, a garden hose, a bucket of water, something to put out the fires if something happens, something goes astray. And also, keep this in mind, if something looks like it's not going to go off, it's like lighting the wick and then it is a dud, doesn't go off, don't run over there and try to relight it or anything like that. Instead, wait a little bit and then go dump some water on the firework so that way it does not reignite and explode. Just some good things to remember. Also, keep those pets locked away and safe because a lot of pets do not do well with those fireworks.

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0: I'm Ethan, it's His Radio. So often we're asking God to give us something to help us in our situations. Give us a sign. Give us direction, Lord. Give us something that will help us right now. But you know, I don't think we often think about how we can ask God to take things away from us. Because sometimes God's blessings are not in what He gives, but in what He takes away.
1: Upper 90s to about 100 on the air temperature for the rest of today. The heat index about 105, very humid, sunshine through the day. Mid-70s and clear for the overnight hours. More heat and humidity coming our way on Sunday. It looks like we'll have sunshine, upper 90s on the afternoon high. Maybe a few thunderstorms on Monday. I'm meteorologist Steve Hamilton with more uplifting and encouraging music next on His Radio 89.3.
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His Radio, I'm Ethan. Sometimes you can get hot in the middle of the night. You might find yourself tossing and turning, and you're like, I just need to cool down. Maybe there's a fight over the thermostat with your spouse. Well, here's something that's recommended that you can do to get cooled down quickly. Throw your socks in the refrigerator. I know, it sounds strange, but what happens is when you have those cold socks on your feet's going to cool your whole body down really quickly. Now, just think about where you put those socks. Like, don't put them in the crisper drawer with everything else. You know, maybe have your own special sock drawer in the fridge. Or if you want them to get really cold really quickly, put them in the freezer. Just don't put them next to the peas and carrots.

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His Radio, I'm Ethan. A lot of times when you run into somebody, you start a conversation, what do you talk about first thing? The weather. Why? We don't know. We just always seem to go to the weather. Turns out we spend about 45 hours a year just simply talking about weather and weather-related events. Now, that's the average person. That's not counting the people who watch the Weather Channel for fun and are like weather extremists, love to watch all things weather. You might take that number of 45 hours, times it by three for those people.

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I'm Ethan. It's his radio. My wife always tells me that I don't know how to whisper. Like, my whisper is the average person's normal conversation talking voice. And I don't know. I guess I have a loud mouth. But I keep telling her, you know what? I'm not that loud. I'm not as loud as people out there who, like, yell everything, including a guy who actually is a town crier for different events for his town. But also, he's now known as the world's loudest person. His name's Joseph. He ended up looking up in the Guinness World Record book that there is a record for the loudest decibel reading of a person's voice. And he said, you know what? I think I can beat that. I'm a pretty loud guy. So he went ahead and tried it. Using the word now, he yelled it as loud as he could, reaching 122.4 decibels. Just to give you some reference, that's about as loud as a chainsaw or a jet engine.

0: what you've done.
1: His radio, I'm Ethan. How do you make a peanut butter and jelly sandwich? I feel like it's pretty straightforward. You've got the bread, you put on the peanut butter, and you put on the jelly. At least, that's what I think most of us would do, but this woman was talking about how her daughter makes her PB&J a little differently.
2: When you're making a peanut butter and jelly sandwich, do you take the peanut butter and put it on the bread, and the jelly and put it on the bread? Or do you take the peanut butter and the jelly and get another bowl out, mix it all together, and then put it on the bread?
1: No, okay, that's just insane. Like, who is taking the peanut butter and the jelly and mixing them in the bowl together like that? Her daughter is doing this, and I just feel like I know it's not going to change anything for the taste. Like, obviously, you're putting the peanut butter and the jelly together on the sandwich, but for me, like, mixing it beforehand, that's just wrong.

0: Just a little reminder that mornings don't have to be all bad.
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0: His Radio. I'm Ethan. You know, there's a lot of things you can be doing this summer. You may have some great plans for vacations, for outings, but let me just go ahead and give you another incentive so that you can do something with your family, take your kids out to go enjoy the splash pad, the park, and a free frozen sweet treat with our His Radio Chill Zone. We're making stops all throughout the summer, different parks in different places, and you can come and be one of the first 100 people to show up, and you will get a free frozen sweet treat. Now, our next stop is going to be for our friends who are in the Myrtle Beach area. So if you live around Myrtle Beach, this is for you. Listen up. We're going to be at Futrell Park, and that is going to be on Tuesday, July 7th from 10 a.m. to 11 a.m. in Myrtle Beach with Stella's Homemade Ice Cream. And also, just know, we're not done. Like, if you can't make it there because you don't live in Myrtle Beach area, that's okay. We're going to be going to other places in both the Carolinas and Georgia coming up the rest of July. So check out the details for the His Radio Chill Zone at hisradio.com.
1: Upper 90s to about 100 on the air temperature for the rest of today. The heat index about 105. Very humid. Sunshine through the day. Mid-70s and clear for the overnight hours. More heat and humidity coming our way on Sunday. Looks like we'll have sunshine. Upper 90s on the afternoon high. Maybe a few thunderstorms on Monday. I'm meteorologist Steve Hamilton with more uplifting and encouraging music next on His Radio 89.3.
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Ethan, it's his radio. Many of us would say that we love for things to happen in the time that we want them to happen in. We want to get married by a certain age. We want to have kids by a certain age. We want to have our career set in stone by a certain age, become homeowners. Here's the thing. Our timing is not going to be the perfect timing. We don't have it all together. We don't know when things will take place, but God does. And let me just tell you this. When it's not God's timing, you can't force it. When it's God's timing, you can't stop it.

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0: 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His Radio.

We're celebrating 50 states with 50 pets. His radio, I'm Brian. And out of Georgia, the dog they picked, a golden retriever, Bendy Sue. Now, Midnight is a little fluffy dog that likes plaid skirts out of Fayetteville, North Carolina. Helps with PTSD or training to be that. And Rochambeau, or Bo, out of South Carolina, was the South Carolina representative. And Bo, I get you, Bo. Bo likes his pup cups. Happy birthday, 4th of July, We the Kingdom, and Rescue Me.

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It is the 4th of July, and even if you need prayer today on a holiday, you could call or text the His Radio prayer line. A friend would love to pray with you. 866-987-PRAY. 866-987-7729. Toby Mac right now. Lord, it feels good.

0: feel like things have fallen apart?
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0: Well, I was on vacation, not this past week, but the week before. It's his radio. I'm Brian. A couple of things we did with my wife's little cousin is we took her to the water park. And, exciting things can happen at the water park. And it happened at a North Carolina water park a week ago today, last Saturday. Wet and Wild Emerald Point in Greensboro. That's where a lady had a baby at the water park. Now, as far as we know, baby and mom are both doing fine. But there you go. Some excitement at the water park.
1: Upper 90s to about 100 on the air temperature for the rest of today. The heat index about 105. Very humid. Sunshine through the day. Mid-70s and clear for the overnight hours. More heat and humidity coming our way on Sunday. It looks like we'll have sunshine. Upper 90s on the afternoon high. Maybe a few thunderstorms on Monday. I'm meteorologist Steve Hamilton with more uplifting and encouraging music next on his radio, 89.3.
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0: That's who I praise.
1: If you like them, a lot of them are going on right now. Those fireworks happening. They've been happening, it feels like, for the last week or so. It's His Radio. I'm Brian. 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

Been a lot of cool American products that have been put out recently to help celebrate our 250th birthday. 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Like the U.S. Mint released 250,000 limited edition quarters. They have a July 4th privy mark on them. I have not seen one yet, but I want to check one out. See if I get one of those special 4th of July quarters. I think I'm going to hold on to it.

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0: Elevation Worship and Alleluia. All I'm saying is don't drink the water. It's his radio in Western Pennsylvania, because there was a hospital where four moms within a span of just a couple of days delivered triplets. Four different moms, triplets within just a couple of days. That's on top of all the other babies that were born at the hospital. Now, all the babies in NICU right now, as they are getting healthier before they go home. The mom said it was very overwhelming, but the nurses and the doctors all made the experience so much easier for them all. Wow. Four moms, triplets, same hospital.
1: Upper 90s to about 100 on the air temperature for the rest of today. The heat index about 105. Very humid. Sunshine through the day. Mid-70s and clear for the overnight hours. More heat and humidity coming our way on Sunday. It looks like we'll have sunshine. Upper 90s on the afternoon high. Maybe a few thunderstorms on Monday. I'm meteorologist Steve Hamilton with more uplifting and encouraging music next on his radio, 89.3.
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God, I'm just grateful. It's his radio. I'm Brian. Thankful for this. Maybe you haven't heard it in a while, but Jesus loves you.

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found out something recently. I was scrolling through Instagram and came across a post from Jamie McDonald. Did not know that her dad at one time was a professional boxer. Here's Jamie Ain't No Way on his radio. Hey.

0: 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School's out. Summer's here.
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I grew up having them all the time. I think they were called Mr. Misties at the time. They would give me brain freeze because I would drink them too fast at the Dairy Queen. His radio, I'm Brian, but something they have put out recently to celebrate 250th birthday of America, the Stars and Stripes Misty Slush Float. Cherry Misty Slush with the vanilla soft serve and then blue raspberry Misty Slush on top of that, and festive star sprinkles for a limited time only, and only $2.50. I have to try it again and see if I get that, you know, headache from the slush. Here's Matt Marr, Gonna Be.

0: Shaken espresso? That's a win. Shaken faith? That's more common than you might think.
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0: First, the Chiefs, then the Bills, now the Bears. It's His Radio, talking about those Hallmark holiday Christmas movies featuring NFL teams. Yeah, there's one with Chicago Bears happening this Christmas season. What are you trying to do, Hallmark? Are you trying to make me watch your movies? Because I may have to check it out.
1: Upper 90s to about 100 on the air temperature for the rest of today. The heat index about 105. Very humid. Sunshine through the day. Mid-70s and clear for the overnight hours. More heat and humidity coming our way on Sunday. Looks like we'll have sunshine. Upper 90s on the afternoon high. Maybe a few thunderstorms on Monday. I'm meteorologist Steve Hamilton with more uplifting and encouraging music next on His Radio 89.3.
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Had a great time with the last His Radio Chill Zone with the Fun Patrol in Greer, South Carolina this past Tuesday. 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

0: I don't know if Sunday mornings are tough in your household, rounding up the crew, getting them ready for church, but Mom and Dad keep doing it. It's His Radio. They found out the kids whose parents attend church weekly then are more likely, as adults, for themselves to go to church. And Mom and Dad, they're reading the Bible and following Jesus for playing such a big impact on their kids, even when it doesn't feel like they're paying attention. They're paying attention. So please know this, Mom and Dad, you play the single most important role in passing on faith to the next generation.
1: Overnight, we're in the mid-70s and clear skies. We may get a few afternoon showers or thunderstorms on Sunday. Another hot and humid day, sunny in the morning, and then those afternoon storms roll in. Mid-90s on the high and our heat index about 105. Hot and humid again on Monday with a few afternoon showers and thunderstorms. I'm meteorologist Steve Hamilton with more uplifting and encouraging music next on His Radio 89.3.
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Happy 250th birthday, America, the 4th of July. It's His Radio. I'm Brian. Coming your way at 7 o'clock tonight. 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Oh.

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2: You're celebrating. I'm celebrating. We are all celebrating. Happy 4th of July. My name is Britt Dillard. 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Some freedom songs, including interviews with Toby Mac, John Foreman of Switchfoot, Kobe James, Darren Mulligan of We Are Messengers, fresh music from these guys as well. 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
2: Let me tell you about the king, reigning above, powerful and mighty, came down to love. He sits on the throne, highly seated, for his blood has atoned. He's a roller of stones, can't you see? 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

0: King.
1: His name is Gabe Von Oven. This is The Z. I am Brennan. If we ever forget to tell you the artist, because there's a lot of new artists on Saturday nights, that's the goal, is fresh music, fresh artistry, like this guy, Tiki Lau. 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
1: God, send your revival and let it start with me. This is The Z. Yes, to Jordan, Feliz, and KB. That's coming up in just a minute. But as we celebrate freedom this weekend, there's a wonderful song from the Boys of Anthem Lights. And they talk about why they wrote this song and how it could mean freedom for all of us.
2: Joey and I have been writing a lot for our upcoming project. And this song in particular, we wanted to just make a really fun, energetic, windows down in the summertime type song. Something that was going to be encouraging and uplifting and refreshing. And that's kind of the vibe we wanted to get across with the lyrics and the energy around the song, was just renewing that sense of purpose within your relationship with Christ.
3: That's right. So in the chorus, we sing about the freedom that exists with that relationship with Christ. And we talk about freedom from things like hopelessness and depression, fear, anxiety, and just freedom to live the life that God has for you.
2: So turn those radios up, put the windows down, and enjoy a fun, energetic song for this summer with you and your friends. Amen.

0: Jordan Feliz and KB on the Z, and we've got a lot of families that listen on Saturday night in the car together, lots of different ages, lots of different connections to Christian music, both now and way back, and I've got some friends listening, and there are about a dozen of them, two families together, out to dinner. I've got that classic Audio A coming up for you. Within 10 minutes, you keep it here on the Z.
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3: But your faith doesn't stay behind with your old school ID.
2: Joshua 1:9 says, "Be strong and courageous, for the Lord your God is with you wherever you go." That means the dorm, the job, the unknown future, all of it. You're not losing your foundation. You're leveling up with God right beside you. The Z.

Everything is better as Jesus opens our eyes. The band is Hopeful. They are hopeful, and they are called Hopeful. That's the name of the band on the Z. Coming up next, 10 Rock reminds us that one of the reasons we are here is to give you a better playlist all about Jesus.

0: of July.
1: Happy 250th birthday, America. The Z.

did it for me, and he can do it for you. 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Yeah, I think of it every time we celebrate this holiday. It's my dad's homecoming, but he knew Jesus, loved Jesus, and he is with Jesus today. God can turn your mourning into dancing. That's 10 Rock, Tori Kelly, and John Keith on the Z. Last week, I played a song from these boys, OGs, Audio Adrenaline, and you guys blew up about it. A lot of families listened together. I know we got a couple of families listening together that like this song.

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1: 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Can I get an amen?
0: Can I get an amen?
1: Sunshine every day. Every day, I believe, is the correct way to say that. It's Gladden on the Z. I am Britt, and we love songs that lift us up and encourage us. We also like songs that challenge us, and this does this for me every time I play it. Is there something between me and God, something that's turning into an idol? Check out Stephen Stanley's song.
2: I've been wasting time chasing after false gods. What I thought was light turned into a blind spot.

What is the gospel? Simply put, the gospel is the good news that God, the creator of the universe, is good and desires a personal relationship with each one.

0: than his love.
1: Nothing sweeter than the love of God. That's Toby Mac and John Reddick on the Z. I've got Toby was queued up in the wings with an interview that happened a couple of years ago as he was talking about our country and the ways that we as Christians can pray for our country. And what better day than this, the birthday of America, 250th birthday, to hear that word from Toby Mac.
2: You know, as a nation, we're just inundated with look out for yourself, take care of yourself, you know, not quite put yourself first, but basically they're saying that, you know what I mean? When you turn on the television, when you watch a film, when you pick up a magazine article, it's about you. And the thought that I've always had over the last few years is, you know, when are we going to start thinking about other people? Or, okay, we can think about other people, but when is someone other than when you're in a church service going to start reminding you to think about other people? You're just not reminded of that much, you know what I mean? Think about somebody else. Nobody's telling you that. They're saying think about yourself. Take care of yourself. Look after yourself. Look out for you. And I think that, you know, that's sort of one of the missing things of this community. And it's one of the things that made our nation great, you know what I mean, in the first place. This country's principles were founded on God's word. And I think that's something that as believers walking through this world, we tend to forget. But it's something we can stand on because it's the truth.

0: Having a great summer so far? Hit us up on Facebook, Instagram, or wherever you like to be social. And let us know what you're up to. 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
2: Yo, dude, so for this No Idol song, I kind of hear, one, two, three, yeah. Oh, yeah.

Brandon Lake and Schema Boy with No Idols on the Z. It was number one 4 or 5 weeks in a row. If you missed the Weekend 22 countdown earlier today at 11 o'clock, we do it every Saturday. We also replay it on Sunday at 1, so you can check it out then. Hope you're having a wonderful night. This is the Z. Sometimes we just have to root ourselves in the grace. No wonder they call it amazing. It's called Grace on Me.

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